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0: This is kind of rough to talk about a little bit. So, this Radical Wrestling Recap, I normally do it for a show. I think SmackDown is happening right now, which I'm actually trying to get up. I'm not going to lie. But the reason why I'm acting so, like, gloom right now is because this is my last show. This is my final show. And then I'm graduating tomorrow. I politely asked Regs, and he's really such a nice person. Thank you, Regs, by the way. He got me overnight access. Meaning, ladies and gentlemen, this is going to be a 3-hour show. 2 hours from 8 to 10. It will be dedicated to Radical Wrestling Recap. And the final hour from 10 to 11 p.m. is going to be Worldwide Rhythm. And I'm not thinking that you guys are actually... You guys could tune in if you guys want to, but I know it's a Friday night and probably people have stuff to do, but I just want to tell you that this is going to be my last show, and I also want to say thank you. I want to say thank you to every single person who's tuned in to my show and hear me rant and hear me scream my absolute head off on a daily basis, because honestly, if I didn't have this, I don't know where I would be. Like, I really don't know where I would be. But I am so glad that I have this and I'm able to share my passion with the people that actually either care about wrestling or just want to get invested. Like, it honestly brings joy to my heart. And just thank you. Thank you, all of you, for your help, for your kindness, for your active listening. It's amazing. Thank you all so much. But today, as I'm getting Peacock up, I am thinking this show. I don't think you guys know, and you guys probably don't know. You guys don't know how I got into wrestling. It's honestly kind of funny, because throughout the entire time, I've been speaking my head off. I've been saying all the good and all the horrible things with wrestling. But you guys don't know how I got into it. I'll give you a little bit of a backstory. I started watching wrestling ever since I was like 6 or 8 years old. I would watch I was starting to get into matches that involved Umaga and Jeff Hardy, or Randy Orton with Legacy, or I think John Cena and Umaga. I loved Umaga. He was one of my favorites, actually. Donald Trump versus Vince McMahon. Like, the craziest things you could possibly think of. That's when I got into wrestling. Like, it was more so the Ruthless Aggression era with Eddie Guerrero, where he faced Brock Lesnar. Still, I cry at that moment every time. I always see it when Eddie Guerrero beat Brock Lesnar for the WWE Championship. I don't know what it is, but I always tear up in that moment. And I always cry my eyes out. And I think the reason that I cry my eyes out is they portrayed Eddie Guerrero as more of like an underdog, while Brock Lesnar was like, it was kind of like a David Goliath story. Brock Lesnar was Goliath and Eddie Guerrero was David. But Eddie Guerrero, even like saying like, oh, people telling him, oh, you can't do it, Eddie. Oh, you can't like possibly beat Brock Lesnar. Like,

0: you're nothing like him, like he's going to snap you like a twig. And then I would see him beat Brock Lesnar. And I know that all stuff in WWE is like staged, and I know that, but it gave me some form of hope. It just did. Like, it gave me some form of hope to the point where, like, I know that I can do anything. And if people tell me I can't do anything, then that is just simply not true. It's not. And I am really happy to have you guys, like, on my show and just, like, being able to listen. I always try to talk to you guys, and, like, I know you guys can't hear me, but man, it'd be awesome if you guys could actually hear me. It would be cool if we had like an open desk thing. Maybe I'll give that to next year's e-board. Maybe I'll do that. But anyway, then my dad would he would basically get me invested in the Attitude Era, which a lot of people claim, and I think it honestly can be true. It's such a valid answer that the Attitude Era is the best era of wrestling, period, which I get it. I get it completely. Like, it made sense. Like, they're both, like, fantastic, phenomenal. It's, like, a phenomenal era. Like, you had stars born such as Stone Cold Steve Austin or The Rock or Triple H, Chris Jericho. Like, a lot of other different superstars. That's how they were, like, built in the Attitude Era. Like, everything could happen in the Attitude Era. The craziest things would happen. They had this guy named the Godfather, which I can't go into detail on him, but let's just say he was known for having, like, a group of people with him. Another person that wouldn't be allowed in today's world was Val Venus, who kind of, like, portrayed himself as this big, hunky guy, and he would wear, like, obviously, like, his wrestling gear. But he would also, like, wear a towel to the ring, too. Like, it was something like that. But, during that era, there wasn't a lot of things like that. And the crazy thing was, he showed me that at a rather young age. He showed me that when I was, like, 13, I think. Like, 13 or, like, 12, maybe. Honestly, maybe younger. I think, like, 10 or 11 years old, I think he showed me that. Which, I didn't really get into that for a while. But I was thinking, and since we're on topic, and since there's a SmackDown, that SmackDown's probably going to be absolutely terrible. Let's go back to the era where SmackDown was truly, truly great. Let's go back in the time where SmackDown was a really good show. This is going to be good. We're going to be doing a recap, and you guys probably seen it. I know it's been a long time ago. It is going to be season 2 of SmackDown. We're going to be recapping. And with that being said, Kutztown's Game Development Club meets weekly in AF 101 on Thursdays from 5 p.m. to 6 p.m. If you love art, music, programming, or anything related to game development, come stop by. This club is in the presentation format, which means that every week someone presents something in the realm of game development. Joining this club is a great opportunity to learn something new about game development, as well as make friends with similar interests. This message of community interest is brought to you by the radio voice of Kutztown University /KUR. And now, with that being said, we are going to start the first. It's going to be season 2 of SmackDown. After they're going to be going with a whole bunch of commercials, but this should be fun. I basically got into wrestling that way. I then got more and more invested as I went on. I would then watch like very old school wrestling, like the Golden Age, where it was the stars that a lot of Gen X and baby boomers would know, such as Hulk Hogan versus Andre the Giant, or Ricky Steamboat versus Macho Man Randy Savage, Rowdy Roddy Piper versus Bret the Hitman Hart, a bunch of different rivalries, you know? By the way, instead of a seltzer, I got myself a giant, giant thing of water. Because I know I'm going to be talking a lot during these next 3 hours. But yeah, so far, we are starting the show with... It was a steel cage match. That was the week before this episode aired. It was a steel cage match with Rikishi. This is when Rikishi was in like his kind of like heel phase or whatever, which wasn't really great. It was more so a flop. But it was Stone Cold versus Rikishi in a steel cage match. Man, I wish they did this in today's Raw, man. What are we doing now? But this is that happened last week on SmackDown, which that I think was a really good match. It was between Stone Cold looked great, and Rikishi actually looked, I really like Rikishi, and it's crazy. Fun fact too, Rikishi is the Rikishi is the father of the Usos. So that's great, man. The father of the Usos, man. Jesus Christ. Oh boy. Oh my God, man. I also put on subtitles because back then there was also a lot of cursing in SmackDown. So there was a lot of cursing happening back then in that era. They also had a really good one. I'm going to put this all the way up so you guys can hear it. Don't know if you guys can hear that, but that is the old school SmackDown theme with The Rock, Kane, the Dudley Boys, X-Pac, Kurt Angle, and a lot of different, like, superstars that, like, people know now. We have The Rock coming out. JR says, we are going to find out right now what The Rock is thinking. The Rock is holding up his fist in the air. Love The Rock, by the way. This is The Rock in his prime. Damn, I'm thirsty. I'm so thirsty, man. Holy Toledo, man. Also, there's a couple basketball games happening. There's the Cavaliers versus the Pistons. And there's one other game. I think it's Timberwolves versus Spurs, I think. Yeah, it's Timberwolves versus Spurs. But yeah, The Rock is now out. He says, but although we're not friends, The Rock has always considered you a pretty sharp guy. Oh boy, this is going to be good, man. I love The Rock. He then brings out Stone Cold. We're mostly, this is just going to be like an episode where it's worth the moments and whatnot. So I'm mostly going to skip between like different like episodes and jump around between different episodes of SmackDown. And because like I heard there was some form of anniversary for SmackDown. Some form of anniversary. I don't know exactly what it is, but I know it's some form of anniversary. But yeah, this is honestly going to be a really good show. Again, oh man, it's going to be rough. It's going to be so rough getting through these next 3 hours. But I'm doing it for you guys because I love you guys so much and I really care about you guys. But first things first, to all the people graduating, congratulations. All of you guys deserve it. You guys are special in your own way. The fact that you guys are able to kind of graduate with either a bachelor's, master's, I just want to say you guys have honestly worked so hard for it. I congratulate you. I'll give you a round of applause too. If you're listening at home, round of applause for the graduates of 2026, which also includes your boy. but man, this is going to be really special, man. Since this is going to be my last show, I also want to tell you guys a couple of behind the scenes stories that have happened in KUR. So we had a couple funny things happen, right? Let me go with the New York trip. Me and all the guys. It was Alex, Bronson, Matt, Jake. We all went to Friends. It was the Off-Broadway musical, and that was pretty fun. That was actually hilarious, honestly. It was cheap too, like, but the beers down there, man, like the drinks down there were really, really expensive. Like, I was like, oh my God, like these drinks are so expensive down here. But when we were down there, it was really cool. Like, New York City is one of my favorite places on earth. Like, there's so many opportunity. So much opportunity, sorry. I know a lot of people make fun of, like, the way I use my grammar. And, like, I know it's not correct. But this is my show, so I really don't care. But, yeah, that was honestly fantastic. We then had we went to Insomnia Cookie, where there was a couple people who this is funny. There was a couple people who wanted us to interview them. And one of the girls was like, "You're going to interview me for $50 an hour." I was like, "$50 an hour?" And she was like, No. $1,000 an hour. I was like, $1,000 an hour? What? Come on, bro. Let's start off with this. For the first one match in SmackDown, this is 2002. This is for the Women's Championship. It is a fatal four-way between Trish Stratus, Jacqueline, and Ivory. And Lita, by the way. Jacqueline is beating up on Lita. Oh, it's a tag team match. That's so weird for the Women's Championship. Jacqueline hits a back elbow on Lita. And another dropping elbow on Lita. 1, 2, kick out by Lita. Jacqueline now lifting up Lita. Lita, by the way, back then was fantastic. Lita bouncing off the ropes. Lita now trying to go for a head scissors, but oh, Jacqueline counters with a sidewalk slam. Covered by Jacqueline. 1, 2, kick out by Lita. Jacqueline now seizing her opportunity. Jacqueline going for a backslide. Cover. 1, 2, kick out by Lita. Lita now doing a snap hair mare takedown. 1, 2, kick out by Jacqueline. This is very fast pace for a women's match. My God. Lita, Irish whip. Oh, and a big punch to the back of the neck. And oh, Trish Stratus. Stratus now, what is she looking for here? Trying to look for the bulldog. Running bulldog by Stratus onto Lita. Now here's Trish Stratus. Stratus with a suplex onto Lita. By the way, that tag looked terrible. 1, 2, kick out by Lita. Trish Stratus is fuming. This is a while ago, ladies and gentlemen. So you guys probably don't remember this, but oh, leaping clothesline by Lita onto Trish Stratus. Man, how far the women's division has gone, ladies and gentlemen. Lita with a snap suplex of her own onto Trish Stratus. Lita now jumping. Oh, but there's Ivory with a knee to the back of Lita. And oh, and a big stomp and a big kick on to Lita. And here comes Ivory. Wait, is this even a tag match? I don't even know. And now here's Ivory. Snapmare takeover to Trish Stratus. And Ivory then tags herself in. Oh, I guess this is for the women's match. This is so weird. I've never seen a match like this in a minute. We have an arm wrench by Ivory. Ivory with a snapmare takeover on to Lita. Cover. 1, 2, kick out by Lita. Now Ivory. Ivory picking up Lita. Oh, reversed by Lita. Lita now going for a twist of fate onto Ivory. Cover by Lita. 1, 2, broken up by Jacqueline. Jacqueline now going after Lita. Lita with punches onto Jacqueline. Jacqueline now. Jacqueline going for another sidewalk. Oh, and a beautiful snap. Beautiful head scissors by Lita onto Jacqueline. And there's Trish Stratus. Trish Stratus going for the chick kick. Reverses it. Lita. And now an Irish whip. Irish whip there. And going for a tilt-a-whirl head scissors onto Trish Stratus by Lita. Now Lita. What's Lita going for now? 1v3-ing all women right now. Here comes Lita with a slam on to Ivory. Jacqueline with a snapmare takeover. And now Lita. Lita going up top. Looking for the top rope moonsault onto Ivory. Top rope moonsault onto Ivory. Covering her, but the referee's distracted. Oh, wait. Who is this? Oh, it's Edge and Christian. Here comes Edge and Christian hitting the execution combo. Edge and Christian now leaving the ring. Oh, my goodness. Ivory covering Lita. 1, 2, 3. Ivory is the new women's champion. Even though this is from 2000, by the way, ladies and gentlemen. I don't know if you guys knew that. But, man, Ivory, that was back then in SmackDown, where she was part of IRS, and she won the WWE Women's Championship. That match lasted literally only a couple minutes. Yeah, that match lasted like 5 minutes. That's crazy, man. That was crazy. Great move. Great. That was a solid. That was a quick match, though. But that's what back then in WWE was. But with that being said, ladies and gentlemen, we're going to be going to commercial break. We're going to be recapping more moments that have happened on SmackDown. That was just one episode. We're then going to move on to ones in the later years. But with that being said, ladies and gentlemen, I love you guys so much. Thank you guys so much just for tuning in. You guys are the best. We will see you guys right after these messages.
1: 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I'm talking about communication. And whether you're trying to make new friends, land a job, or just say what you actually mean, the way you communicate matters more than you might think. That's where the Communication Career Club comes in. It's a place to practice, improve, and build real confidence speaking with others, without all the pressure. 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

0: Whoop that trick.
1: God, man. Oh, man. Mr. Lemon Pepper Steppers has me today, man. Jesus. If you don't know who that is, that's Trick Williams. He's a WWE superstar. But you're listening to the radio voice of Kutztown University / KUR Kutztown. Welcome back to Radical Wrestling Recap. First thing I want to say is I actually had some of my favorite food today. If you guys don't know, I am a pescatarian / vegetarian / vegan. I've been leaning more towards vegetarianism and veganism lately. I haven't had seafood in 2 weeks, and I recently stopped by the Hive Cafe in Kutztown. That place is fantastic. I had the classic. I had their Reuben burger. I also had their kimchi burger. I had a lot of food there too. I also had their vegan cookie, and their vegan soft serve is what they're known for, man. Oh my goodness, that was fantastic. It was so good. Like I just wanted to. It was honestly great because I'm like really good friends with the owner too, Sarah. If you're listening to this, hi. She's honestly amazing, and she does all of that stuff, like literally all of that stuff, all the prepping, all the food, all the cooking, all the washing. Sarah does that all by herself. So I just want to say, Sarah, you are amazing. And the food you served me at the Hive Cafe was great. Thank you so much. But honestly, this show is going to be really cool. We are now on a different episode of SmackDown. We're going to be reviewing another match. This one is from 2009, May 1st. This is when I started getting into wrestling. It had a young CM Punk. It had a young Jeff Hardy. It had Triple H. It had bald Randy Orton, which, by the way, if you don't know this, bald Randy Orton was the biggest savage in WWE history, man. He was one of the best heels, if not the best heel ever. Like, that 1 year with Randy Orton was crazy. He was crazy. Like, everyone booed him. Like, he would, like, RKO Stephanie McMahon. He would, like, hit a punt kick on Vince McMahon. Like, he would hurt everybody, man. Like, there was no stopping Randy Orton. But, yeah, that year was one of my favorite years. It was 2008 through 2009. Because that's what I was, like, more so, like, loved and whatnot. For our next match, this is gonna be a fun match, too. It is gonna be a match between Dolph Ziggler and MVP, which, by the way, Dolph Ziggler now goes as Nick Nemeth. He wrestles in TNA. And Montel Vontavious Porter / MVP. He doesn't wrestle, but he's the manager of the Hurt Syndicate in AEW. MVP was a wrestler that I actually really liked as a kid. When I grew older, I wasn't like the biggest fan of him, but when I was a kid, I loved MVP. Everything about him, from his aura, from his wrestling, everything. But that finisher was terrible. If you guys know who MVP is, his finisher was horrible, man. Oh my God. He had one of the worst finishers of all time, but he was a good wrestler though, and he was really good on the microphone. Which, hey, back then that's all you needed, man. If that was him in the current roster today, he'd probably get fired. Like, I'm not gonna lie, he would honestly get like fired. He'd be part of the budget cuts with Xavier Woods and Kofi Kingston. What are we doing, man? Also, fun. This is also a fun piece of news. Will Ferrell is gonna host SNL soon. I love me some Will Ferrell. It's the season finale this week. It's the season finale with Will Ferrell for SNL. And his special musician is going to be Paul McCartney, which that is crazy. But yeah, we're going to get right into Dolph Ziggler versus MVP. We start off with Dolph hitting multiple punches, hitting an Irish whip, but a reversal by MVP. MVP dropping down. MVP hitting a leapfrog. MVP with a beautiful arm drag on Dolph Ziggler. Another arm drag onto Dolph Ziggler by MVP. And another arm drag by MVP onto Dolph. And whoa, MVP is now staggering Dolph Ziggler, MVP, is now thrown out of the ring by Dolph. Now, I think his manager, Sherry, I never heard of that person before, but he has, back then, MVP had a manager named Sherry, and I had no idea who Sherry was. I was like, huh? Who the hell is Sherry? Maybe it was just a failed experiment they did back then. But MVP, trying to go for a right hand, almost hit Sherry, instead grabs her. They both hug. They're like, oh, you're okay. Dolph Ziggler now trying to get her off. MVP elbows her. MVP is now telling Sherry to stand by the steps. She also looks like an actress. She looks very familiar, actually. I have no idea who she is. But a big boot by Dolph Ziggler onto MVP. Here comes Dolph with multiple punches on MVP. Dolph, referee trying to restrain him. Dolph Ziggler with a chin lock locked in to MVP. Beautiful chin lock. I think he's going to transition to that headstand chin lock, which is one of my favorite moves that he's ever done. Oh, he's locked into a sleeper now. Dolph Ziggler locked into a sleeper on MVP. MVP now elevating him and doing a electric chair onto Dolph Ziggler. Beautiful electric chair by MVP. MVP, Irish whip to Dolph Ziggler. Dolph Ziggler ducking a clothesline. MVP, beautiful belly-to-belly suplex on Dolph Ziggler. MVP is riled up. Here comes MVP, and oh, drop kick by Ziggler. Beautiful drop kick to the knee by Ziggler. Dolph Ziggler, multiple kicks to the head on Montel Vontavious Porter. Multiple punches by Dolph Ziggler. Dolph getting pulled off by the referee. Multiple headbutts by Dolph. Sherry now getting on the ring apron. Sherry being unable to take this abuse from Dolph Ziggler onto MVP. Dolph now, what is he looking for here? Talking to Sherry, asking for a kiss. Oh, Sherry is not going to do that. Instead, a big smack onto Dolph and a clothesline by MVP. Another clothesline by MVP. Here comes MVP with a big throat gouge and a beautiful knee buster on to Dolph Ziggler. Now, look at this. MVP. MVP here. Going for the ball and elbow. Here comes MVP. Backing up into the ropes. Scooting down. Ball in. Elbow drop by MVP. Cover by MVP on Dolph. 1, 2. Kick out by Dolph Ziggler. MVP. What a move by MVP. MVP now. Irish whip, Dolph Ziggler, reversal. And oh, beautiful leapfrog by MVP and a beautiful dropkick, but misses it, is Dolph. Now MVP with a kick to the midsection. Going for the elevator is MVP. Elevator onto Dolph Ziggler. Cover. 1, 2, 3. MVP defeats Dolph Ziggler. That was on SmackDown. That was on SmackDown Season 11, May 1st, 2009. We are now going to go more recent. We're going to go we're going to go a couple years further now. We're now going to be in 2014. This is going to be June 13th, 2014. I totally forgot anything. I totally forgot everything about 2014. I don't even know exactly what happened. The only thing I really remember in 2014 was Daniel Bryan, Bray Wyatt, John Cena, Seth Rollins. Actually, I know a lot from WWE back then. I'm not going to lie. I was like, oh, it's the 1 year I don't know. Yeah, I know all of them. What can I say? I'm a connoisseur. I've always kept track with WWE. Even like the dumb stuff they're doing, they got rid of house shows for some reason. Which, let me explain to you why it's a bad choice. The reason why it's a bad choice to get rid of that stuff is solely because they're not able to refine their material. They're not able to kind of address or like fix their moveset and like get comfortable with one another. This is a really big step back for WWE. There's also a lot of step backs, meaning like for WWE as a whole. And we're going to be talking about the bad and good with WWE on the next hour of this show. But for this hour, it's more so just like recapping SmackDown, different SmackDowns from different years. But basically, they're also trying. They're also upcharging for tickets too. You guys probably didn't know this, but WrestleMania 42 Night One that night, it was some of the lowest sales of tickets they have recorded in the last 10 years. Yeah, that's not great. I don't know about you guys, but that is not great. My dream job, honestly, was to be was to become a head writer for WWE. Hey, that could still happen, man. That would be amazing. But we're now going to go into a match. This was SmackDown, June 13, 2014. It was Bray Wyatt versus Dean Ambrose, who now goes as Jon Moxley. Rest in peace, Wyndham Rotunda. Rest in peace, Bray Wyatt. He was incredible. If you guys don't know who Bray Wyatt is, he was fantastic. He was one of the most creative wrestling minds I've ever seen. Literally one of the most creative minds I've ever seen. And I think he passed away a couple years ago from cancer. But it was honestly one of the craziest it was crazy for me to hear that he passed away. But he was so amazing. Going into the match, Dean Ambrose hits a crossbody and multiple punches onto Bray Wyatt. Ambrose sizing up Bray Wyatt in the corner, hitting a spear. Multiple kicks to the midsection of Bray Wyatt. Multiple kicks into the corner is Ambrose onto Bray Wyatt. Bray Wyatt with a beautiful uppercut onto Dean Ambrose. Bray Wyatt, Irish whip onto Ambrose. Beautiful neck breaker by Ambrose. Cover on Wyatt. One kick out by Bray Wyatt. Now here comes Dean Ambrose. Ambrose bashing the head of Wyatt onto the turnbuckle, now grazing his face onto the nylon rope. Now, big chops to the face by Ambrose. Big drop kick onto a draping Bray Wyatt. Now Dean Ambrose, what is he sizing up for here? Dean Ambrose trying to go for a plancha, got caught. Uranagi onto the ring apron. Great counter by Bray Wyatt. What a Uranagi. Wow. What a move by Bray Wyatt. I miss this old wrestling, man. I miss it so much. I'm glad I'm recapping this over the SmackDown that's happening now. There's probably nothing happening there. Bray Wyatt now. What is he looking for here? Bray Wyatt is on the ring apron with Jon Moxley. And an arm wrench onto Moxley. Onto the ring apron by Bray Wyatt. Now Bray. Bray now seizing his opportunity, looking to put Jon Moxley away. Man, I love you guys, man. I'm sorry. This is honestly so fun for me. I know this doesn't really sound fun, but it's so fun for me just watching like wrestling and just like being able to talk about it. Big left hand by Bray Wyatt. Bray now lifting up Jon Moxley. Moxley now. Dean Ambrose, dirty deeds onto Bray Wyatt. Can Dean Ambrose get up here? They also showed, this was the time when they were trying to unify the WWE Championship and the World Heavyweight Championship to create the WWE World Heavyweight Championship. Back then, 2014, where Randy Orton won. By the way, he defeated John Cena. Now, left jabs by Ambrose, Now Bray Wyatt attacking the right arm of Moxley. Oh, and bashing him into the steel ring post back then when they had steel ring posts. Now they have like these giant ring posts that are like graphic and aren't steel. They're more like metal or plastic or whatever. But we live more of a PG era, man. We just do. Big kick to the face by Bray Wyatt onto Moxley. Now Bray. What's Bray looking for here? Big headbutt. Headbutts onto Moxley while his head is pinned to the steel ring post. Now, Bray Wyatt. Wyatt. Oh, bashing Jon Moxley / Dean Ambrose's face into the steel ring post. Bray Wyatt taking down Ambrose here. Roll up by Bray. One kick out by Dean Ambrose at one. Big. Oh, now here comes Bray Wyatt wrenching the neck of Jon Moxley. They're showing a replay of Bray hitting a Uranagi onto John Moxley. I'm sorry, John Moxley and Ambrose are the same person. It's just John Moxley's in AEW right now. And sadly, Bray Wyatt passed away. RIP, rest in peace to him. He's amazing. Big wrench from Bray Wyatt onto Dean Ambrose. Ambrose trying to get back up here. Ambrose ripping at the beard of Bray Wyatt. Ambrose now. Oh, knee to the midsection by Bray Wyatt. Bray Wyatt with a scoop slam. Onto Dean Ambrose. Bray Wyatt now calling for the buzzards with both hands wide open. Bray Wyatt with a giant senton and misses. Missing the giant senton onto Moxley. Moxley now, can he recover from this? On the ring apron. Trying to regain himself here. Here comes Moxley. Moxley now up in the apron. Now, Bray Wyatt back up. Hitting a punch right to the face on Mox. Oh, trying to bash his head into the post, but oh! Reversal by Ambrose onto the ring post. Ambrose now going up top on the top turnbuckle. Big uppercut by Bray. While Dean Ambrose was up on the top turnbuckle pad. Oh, and here's Bray now. Bray and Moxley both up at the top. Bray now hitting clubbing blows on the back of Dean Ambrose. Oh, here, looking for a superplex. Looking for a superplex is Bray Wyatt. Oh, trying to go for it. Oh, trying to go for a superplex. Oh, he can't lift him up. Moxley, trying to power out of it. Moxley now. Moxley wrenching the arm of Wyatt. Moxley trying to shove him off here. Headbutt. Another headbutt by Ambrose. Another headbutt by Ambrose. And Bray Wyatt's now down. Bray Wyatt's down on the floor. Moxley trying to capitalize here. Moxley, oh, and caught by Wyatt, trying to go for a Uranagi again. Elbow counter, big uppercut, rebound, clothesline by Moxley off the ropes. Cover, 1, 2, kick out by Bray Wyatt. This is a really good match here, man. Really good match. I missed it when I was, I think, watching this. I honestly think, how old was I here? I think I was, this was 2014. Oh, I was 11. Wow. I was 11 there. That's crazy. Multiple punches back and forth by Wyatt and Ambrose. Big punches by Ambrose. Ambrose, oh, and sweeping the leg is Wyatt. Stumbling in the corner is Ambrose. Here comes Wyatt looking for a big splash, but oh, counter by Ambrose with a forearm strike into the corner. Ambrose now, what is he looking for here? Rebounding off the ropes, diving Suicida onto Bray Wyatt is Moxley. Beautiful diving Suicida. What a move by Mox. What a move, ladies and gentlemen. This is honestly amazing. Moxley now trying to regain himself here. Moxley now throwing Bray Wyatt into the ring. Moxley now getting back in the ring himself. And oh, trying to go for a big boot is Wyatt. Cover, roll up. 1, 2, kick out by Wyatt. Now Ambrose in the corner. Wyatt trying to go for a splash. Oh, big boot by Ambrose. Ambrose now at the top rope. Ambrose at the top rope now. What's he looking for here? Big missile dropkick by Ambrose. From the top of the turnbuckle. Ambrose now. Looking for a cover. 1, 2. Kick out by Bray Wyatt. What a good. This is, by the way, this was the main event of that SmackDown in 2014. This was the main event. We don't get main events like that anymore. And also not a commercial to be found, by the way. Just wanted to say that. Moxley rebounding off the ropes. Moxley here. Oh, big spinning back elbow by Bray Wyatt. Cover. 1, 2. Kick out by Ambrose. Ambrose is on the ground now. Bray Wyatt now going after Dean Ambrose. Bray Wyatt lifting up Ambrose. Wyatt now going for a suplex. Oh, and a roll up by Ambrose. 1, 2. Kick out by Wyatt. Oh, trying to go for the Dirty Deed. Trying to go for the... Oh, Dirty Deeds 1.0. The original Dirty Deeds. I forgot about that move. That was more like a headplant, a face buster. Now Amber's in the ring, and who's that on the table? Seth freaking Rollins. Seth Rollins is on the table. This is when they the Shield broke up, and they had this humongous feud. Now Ambrose chasing Seth Rollins. Bray Wyatt sees the opportunity. Sister Abigail onto Moxley. 1, 2, 3. Bray Wyatt wins. Wow. What a match, man. Man, I forgot how good I had it, man, for wrestling. Jeez Louise. That was the main event. That was for 2014. So we reviewed an episode in 2009, 2014. Let's go a couple seasons later. Let's go to 2018, which this season was not the best, but it had some ups, you know, like it had some good things happening. Let's go with October 2nd, 2018. This was when AJ Styles was a WWE champion, now retired, still one of the greatest wrestlers of all time. AJ Styles is fantastic. I honestly miss these days, man. Like, I don't really normally have people to recap, like, all the old stuff of wrestling. And I know that's what a lot of people cared about initially. I recap more of the new stuff for wrestling. But next episode, right after this one, is basically going to be my pros and cons about WWE. And you know what? Let's do AEW as well. We'll do both. Screw it. We'll do both. This SmackDown, funny enough, takes place in Portland, Oregon. Let's go, Oregon! Love me, Oregon, man. I love Oregon. But we're not. There's gonna be a couple matches that we're gonna go to now. Let's see here. I want to pick a match. Oh, this is gonna be fun. Okay. I got a good one. Oh, I got a solid one actually. This match is gonna be this is how weird the WWE were back then, man. Like they had a bunch of very weird stuff. It's gonna be a match between Shelton Benjamin and Daniel Bryan, who now goes as Bryan Danielson. By the way, both wrestlers are now in AEW. Shelton Benjamin is part of the Hurt Syndicate. And Bryan Danielson, I believe, might be retiring soon because he has sustained a lot of injuries from wrestling. He is now doing commentary for AEW. So hopefully we see him back in for maybe one last match. But I'm worried, man. I love Daniel Bryan. He's one of my favorite wrestlers of all time. I love me some Daniel Bryan. But, we're just going by. Maybe we could try to find one in the 2020s if possible. Maybe. I'm not sure. But depends on how fast this match goes. This match is probably going to go fast. But speaking of sports, right now the Pistons are beating the Cavaliers 68-57. Right now Cavs are leading that series 3-2. My dad is a Knicks fan, so he really wants them to stay in it. Oh, and we're in the match right now. Shelton Benjamin attacking Bryan Danielson. Benjamin going for a kitchen sink and connects onto Bryan Danielson. Here comes Shelton Benjamin. Benjamin, another kitchen sink onto Bryan Danielson. Beautiful kitchen sink. And there's the Miz. Miz is on commentary right now. This is when he had a feud with Daniel Bryan, I believe. Gorilla press slam onto the knee. Shelton Benjamin to Bryan Danielson. Shelton Benjamin looks like $100 here, man. They should have pushed him more here, man. He was so good during that time, and I felt like he had a lot of potential. Benjamin now lifting up Bryan Danielson. Benjamin, multiple punches to the face on Danielson. Here comes Shelton Benjamin. Going for a left. Oh, but here comes Bryan Danielson. Lighting him up with rights. Oh, bashing the face in. is Brian Danielson. Here comes Yes Kicks in the corner. Another Yes Kick. Another Yes Kick. Multiple kicks in the corner by Brian Danielson. Danielson now. Irish Whip. Oh, reversed. And oh, a big kick by Danielson. On to Benjamin. Going for the running knee. Pop-up slam by Shelton Benjamin. Benjamin now. Cover one, two. Kick out by Daniel Bryan. And now headlock locked in by Benjamin. On to Daniel Bryan. He was going for the Busaiko knee there. Shelton Benjamin locking in that headlock. Daniel Bryan trying to gather himself here. Daniel Bryan trying to get out of the hold here. Multiple punches to the midsection. Daniel Bryan. Bryan with multiple punches and a big knee to the midsection by Shelton Benjamin. Benjamin, Irish whip to Brian Danielson. And a big kick by Danielson onto Benjamin. Oh, Danielson going for the yes lock. Going for the yes lock. Yes lock is... Oh, it's almost locked in. And it's locked in. Oh, but just making the ropes is Benjamin. Smart move by Benjamin. Immediately hitting the ropes. Benjamin now going to the outside. Here comes Brian Danielson, rebounding off the ropes, diving suicida. Oh, misses it. Shelton Benjamin catches him. Shelton Benjamin ripping him to the apron there, ripping him to the other part of the apron. Shelton Benjamin is whipping the hair, hitting the stage, hitting the apron again. He is tossing him around like a sack of bread. Oh, my God. Here comes Benjamin. Shelton Benjamin, what is he looking for here? Benjamin here. Draping, oh, face buster onto the top of the barricade is Shelton Benjamin onto Brian Danielson as they go to commercial break. We don't. Oh, boy. We got a couple minutes left, so this might be the last match recap for this hour. But how are you guys doing? I never ask how you guys are doing. You guys doing okay? You guys eating any snacks? Any bev? Don't forget the bev, never, never. Anything like that. Reason why I'm not really yelling a lot is solely because my voice kind of hurts. let's just say I've been screaming a lot for the past year and a half. Maybe 2 years, honestly. But yeah, this has been honestly a lot because I've been screaming a lot. But it's fun. It's fun. I like doing it. I don't know what episode of Radical Wrestling Recap this is. I know last year I did 50. I think I'm around like 80, I think. Either 70 or 80, which is good enough, man. I've had a very busy year. I've been trying to make sure everything has been going accordingly, but it's tough. Like really, really, really tough. But this is going to be fun. We're now going back into the match. Daniel Bryan is now at the top rope right now. Daniel Bryan going for a diving headbutt and connected. Shelton Benjamin was trying to move out of the way, but connected right onto Benjamin. Honestly, it looked like it was going to be a botch, but he hit him perfectly there. What a headbutt by Danielson onto Benjamin. What a headbutt. I love me some Bryan Danielson, man. He is fantastic. Danielson now on the ground. Benjamin on the ground as well. Benjamin trying to get up to his feet. Here comes Benjamin. Benjamin lifting up. Brian Danielson going for a bear hug here is Shelton Benjamin using the amateur wrestling background. Big bear hug locked in to Brian Danielson. Bear hug locked in. What's Brian Danielson going to do here? What is he going to do here, ladies and gentlemen? Big elbows to the back of the neck by Brian Danielson. Elbows onto Benjamin. Uppercut on Benjamin. Another uppercut by Brian Danielson onto Benjamin. Here comes Daniel Bryan. Brian leaping. Beautiful moonsault by Brian. Going back. Duck clothesline. Ducking a clothesline. And Benjamin, a German suplex onto Daniel Bryan. Cover. One, two. Kick out by Brian. Wow. What a kick out by Brian there. Daniel Bryan struggling now. Shelton Benjamin trying to get back up to his feet. Man, The Miz had some really bad tans back then, man. He's got to stop with that self-tanner. Jesus Christ. Thank God he stopped a little bit, but he's still doing that self-tanner, man. You could just tell by just looking at him. Now Shelton Benjamin in the corner, trying to go for something here. Oh, drop toe hold into the turnbuckle. Daniel Bryan now, trying to get up on his feet. Daniel Bryan running into the corner. Daniel Bryan, oh, beautiful dropkick. One of my favorite dropkicks in the wrestling world. And a beautiful lift up knee by Benjamin. Benjamin, another German suplex. 1, 2, kick out by Daniel Bryan. Beautiful kick out by Daniel Bryan. Benjamin now trying to get to his feet. Benjamin trying to lift up Daniel Bryan here. Benjamin taking him to the corner. What are we going to see here? Benjamin putting him up at the top. What is this? What are we looking for here? Oh, Daniel Bryan. Oh, Benjamin. Benjamin's putting Daniel Bryan on his shoulders. But here's Daniel Bryan. Elbows to the left of the face of Benjamin. Multiple elbows. Raining down elbows onto Benjamin. Oh, my goodness. Knocking him out cold. Here comes Daniel Bryan. Daniel Bryan Frankensteiner off the top onto Shelton Benjamin. What a Frankensteiner by Daniel Bryan. Daniel Bryan now hyping himself up. Going for the yes kicks here. Yes kicks connecting. 2, 3, 4. Oh, trying to go for the head kick here. Missing it is Benjamin. Benjamin now sweeping, trying to go for the back heel kick. Big roundhouse kick. Enziguri by Daniel Bryan onto Shelton Benjamin. What an enziguri by Bryan onto Benjamin. Bryan now trying to go for the Busaiko knee. In the corner is Bryan. Bryan leading a yes chant. Oh, here's the Miz. Miz going up on the apron. Oh, big punch by Bryan. And trying to go for Busaiko knee, but oh, a face buster by Benjamin. 1, 2, 3. Shelton Benjamin pins Daniel Bryan. Wow. Wow, I can't believe that happened back then. Dude, that's crazy. The same finish literally happened like on like SmackDown 4 years apart. That's wild. Lazy booking. But anyway, yeah, that is the last match that we'll be recapping. For Radical Wrestling Recap in general, that is the last match. Don't worry. Next hour, we're still going on, ladies and gentlemen. This Radical Wrestling Recap is not over. We're going to be doing pros and cons, what WWE is doing horrible at, what they're doing good at, and what they have to do better at. That goes the same for AEW. But again, ladies and gentlemen, you are the absolute best. Thank you guys so much for tuning in. I got 2 more hours left. So, hey, if you got 2 more hours in you guys, man, that would be fantastic. But with that being said, you guys are the absolute best.

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I'm Mason Reed. The Virginia Supreme Court has struck down a voter-approved redistricting plan. This decision has now been upheld by the U.S. Supreme Court, which denied a request from Virginia Democrats to intervene. The order was brief and gave no explanation. Legal experts considered a federal court's involvement a long shot. This is a developing story, and updates will follow as more information becomes available. Strong President Trump and Chinese President Xi Jinping are set for a second round of talks in Beijing today, following a state banquet. Strong discussions will focus on Taiwan and China's role in addressing the ongoing conflict with Iran. Xi warned about potential conflict over Taiwan, but noted stable relations are possible if handled properly. Trump also plans to discuss trade and technology issues. Business leaders, including Tesla's Elon Musk and Apple's Tim Cook, join Trump for the visit. The news stream, powered by Seaboard Networks, delivering smarter radio,

funded in part by the students and staff of Kutztown University Radio. I'm Mike Rex. More than 1,300 students will be awarded degrees during KU's spring commencement ceremonies, May 15th and 16th at Opaque Fieldhouse. Dr. Philip Cavalier, University President, and Dr. Lauren Baisden Arnold, Provost and Senior Vice President for Academic Affairs, will preside. Graduate students will receive their degrees at 5 p.m. on Friday, May 15th, including 16 doctoral candidates. Solomon Johnson of the Class of 24, Higher Education and Student Affairs, will serve as the graduate student speaker. Undergraduate students in the Colleges of Education and Liberal Arts and Sciences will graduate at 9 a.m. Saturday, May 16th. Ava Esterly, Environmental Science, will serve as the morning's undergraduate student speaker. Undergraduate students in the Colleges of Business and Visual and Performing Arts will graduate at 2 p.m. on Saturday, May 16th. ZZ Zhang of Business Administration will serve as the afternoon's undergraduate student speaker. Congratulations to all of the graduates. KUR would like to remind you that throughout the summer, take us with you 24/7, 365. 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

Oh my God, man, I need some water. Jesus Christ. Wow, that hurt. But yeah, I wanted to do that for one final time. This is the final hour of Radical Wrestling Recap. Thank you all. I just want to thank you all. This has been honestly a phenomenal journey. Everything about this. From talking about wrestling, from talking about music, stuff I like, hobbies I have, my journey this past year, everything. Thank you all for tuning in. And it's just great to see how there's we have such like a diverse set of skills here at KUR with like everybody. Like, there's a lot of people who are like great at computers. I'm not gonna lie, I'm so bad at it, man. I'm more so bad at like writing. I'm terrible at it. I'm gonna be honest with you. I am so awful at writing, but I try. I really do try. I try to get better, man. Even though I'm not the best at it, I really do try to get better every single day. But, you know, enough of all this sad talk. That's probably the last time, the whole screaming thing, that's probably the last time you'll ever hear that. Pains me to say that. It really pains me to say that. But this gave me no tears tonight, man. No tears, no fears. But in the meantime, before I actually get into a lot of stuff here, it is dark as hell in this room, man. Jesus Christ. Okay, there we go. I can actually see stuff now. Y'all can hear me, right? Yeah, okay, cool. You can. Awesome, let's go. All right. So, let's start off with WWE and how they've been so far. Oh boy, this is going to be interesting. Let's start off with the good things. Let's start off with some of the good things, okay? One thing that WWE has been really good at is pushing, like, a majority of the time, I'm not saying this is all the time, but a majority of the time, they are really good at involving feuds for at least one of their main championships. One. At least one. Mostly Roman, but that's besides the point. They have been doing a great job with that. The feud between Roman Reigns and Jacob Fatu is, like, at an all-time peak right now. Fatu is gaining so much status. It's crazy. And another thing is, reported, and I knew this was going to happen, but nobody believed it, except me. For the entirety of June, Roman Reigns will not be wrestling or appearing on television at all throughout the month, entire month of June. What did I say? I said this from the beginning, man. Once Roman Reigns was going to win that title, he's going to vanish for periods of time. So since we're now hearing that he is going to be gone in the entire month of June, so what? We're not going to have one of the main champions for an entire month? At that point, put the title on Fatu. But yeah, anyway, they are good at promoting one of their main champions, at least one of them. They're also pretty good at promoting one of their main women's champions. Right now, it's more so they're promoting a lot of Rhea Ripley now than Liv Morgan, because Liv Morgan is not in a single feud right now, which gets me concerned. They are honestly putting more feuds with Becky Lynch, who's the women's Intercontinental Champion, rather than the actual women's world champion. What are we doing?

0: I'm trying to think of other pros, man. It's really hard to find pros for WWE right now. It's really hard. I'll go with selective wrestlers. So, I'll go for, if we're talking about just different selective wrestlers as a whole, let's go, first things first, this is going to be funny. Let's start off with Obafemi. The push of Obafemi has started off at an all-time high. It was going very well. And I mean very well for WWE. Like, fantastic. But, but for WWE, they don't really focus on other stars. Like, we get, but I'll go with the positives here. Danhausen, they're pushing a lot. He is not a great in-ring wrestler. He's not even a good in-ring wrestler. I'm just going to be honest when I say that. But he is a great marketer. He is able to market himself as a very interesting figure. And that's what the crowd love. Gamers of Kutztown University meets weekly in the MSU 218 on Wednesdays from 6:30 to 8:45 p.m. Come stop by if you enjoy board games, video games, card games, or other casual gaming. This is a great way to meet new people and relax after a long day. This message of community interest is brought to you by the radio voice at Kutztown University /KUR. Let's think of other things they're good at, man. It's really hard. It's so hard. They have good trainers. Their trainers are really good. Some of the TV production is also pretty good as well. Here's one good thing. Pistons are beating Cavaliers 87-73 right now. Cavs are leading the series 3-2, but their Pistons are probably going to take this game, and then it'll go to probably a game 7, which that should be fun. I'm really excited for that one. Also, for baseball, I know we're getting off topic here. Baseball, let's go with the scores, what's happening right now. Pirates are beating the Phillies 8-5. Nationals are beating the Orioles 3-0. Blue Jays and Detroit are tied 2-2. Rays are beating the Marlins 7-2. Twins are beating the Brewers 2-1. Reds are beating the Guardians 3-1. Yankees are beating the Mets 4-0. Boston Red Sox and Braves are tied 2-2. The Cubs are beating the White Sox 4-1. The Astros are beating the Rangers 1-0. The Royals are beating the Cardinals 1-0. And the Diamondbacks are beating the Rockies 6-1. So, that's really good. But going back into WWE right now, I can't really think of many good things right now. I know, it sounds crazy, right? I can't really think of many good things. So, you know, let's go with the bad things, man. You know I love talking about the bad things that WWE has been doing, and they have been doing so much bad. A lot of overwhelming bad. Funny thing is, I'm actually looking at WWE's Instagram right now, and we see that we have a promo from Trick Williams, and oh my god, this is so embarrassing. Trick Williams would fight The Miz in a match, which I don't know why we're having The Miz and Kit Wilson. Like, I feel like that's kind of like ridiculous that we're having Miz versus Trick Williams for the U.S. title. Why does The Miz deserve it? Just out of nowhere? And by the way, after weeks of not being on television, WWE now bring up Carmelo Hayes, and he's trying to set his sights back on the United States Championship. Like, what are we doing here? So let's go with all the bad. First thing that's bad, the commercials. So if you didn't watch the last hour that I just did of wrestling, I recapped 4 different episodes from 4 different eras of WWE. One from 2000, one from 2009, one from 2014, and one from 2018. And between all those 4 episodes of SmackDown, there was only two commercials that happened in two of the matches that I covered. One commercial for each for just those two matches. Like, I didn't know how good we had it back then. Nowadays, we get literally two to three commercials for one match. We probably get around, like, I've been looking at Netflix. So Netflix do their commercials in pairs of six and seven. Six, seven. Okay, now I gotta stop. I'm not in the brain rot mood today, man. They do around seven commercials between each segment. On average, Netflix probably does around 45 to 55 commercials for 2.5 hours of wrestling. 2.5 hours of the show is 55 commercials. What are we doing? We are wasting our time with this. And each commercial, that probably runs around, each commercial, like the pairs of seven, that goes for around 2 to 3 minutes. So let me do my calculations here. I'm the nutty professor right now. I'm going to do my calculations. So 3 times 55. Oh my God, bro. What are we doing? What are we doing? Ah! On average, that is, we have around 1/2 hour of commercials. Almost 1/2 hour of commercials for one show. What's supposed to be a free show? We get 1/2 hour commercials. Like, I don't get it. For WrestleMania Night 1. WrestleMania Night 1. That show lasted from 6 p.m. to 10 p.m. Out of those 4 hours of the show, there was only 1 hour to 1 hour 20 of actual wrestling. That means the extra 2 to 2.5 hours was dedicated to commercials and entrances. Let that sink in. There were no backstage segments. There were no promos. It was just entrances and commercials. That means, that's why we know that WWE, that WrestleMania Night 1 is the worst rated WrestleMania in history. You know what the last worst rated WrestleMania in history was? Just guess. I wasn't even alive at the time for that one. WrestleMania 2. WrestleMania 2. That is when they went out of multiple places. California, Madison Square Garden, Midwest. They went multiple areas. King Kong Bundy with Hulk Hogan in the steel cage. Hacksaw Jim Duggan winning some weird match or whatever. And now that was rated a 3.3. WrestleMania 42, Night 1. That was rated a 2.6. A 2.6! Like, what? What are we doing, bro? Oh my God. Dude, that is horrible. I also need a water break, too, because I am screaming my absolute head off. Mm-mm. But man, that is crazy. Oh, but with that being said, we're going to be going into a little bit of a message, guys. We're going into the commercial break. So, thank you guys so much for tuning in. This is the final hour of Radical Wrestling Recap. Then, from 10:03 to 11 p.m. will be my last show, period. That is going to be Worldwide Rhythm, where I have a really good list for you guys, man. A really, really, really good list that I picked from the heart. Like that whole, the whole playlist I created for you guys, I picked that from the heart. So I really hope you guys are going to enjoy that, man. I really hope so. But just want to say this. Thank you guys again. I know I constantly thank you guys like all the time, but like, how can I not this time? Like, I'm literally going to be like going soon. Like, I'm literally going to be outie, man. I'm never coming back here again. I know I say that, but I'm around like 99% certain that I'm probably not, which I know it sucks and I'm sorry, but hey, I still love you guys, man. You guys keep me up at night. Might sound like a bad thing, but hey, it's a good thing. But with that being said, ladies and gentlemen, I will see you guys right after these messages.
1: 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Well, the American Marketing Association is the club for you. 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And you may be wondering, why should I join this club? 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This semester, we are looking to have guest speakers, workshops that will not only help you with your resume, but help you understand how to build a portfolio. We plan to collab with other clubs, and we also are going to have community service outreach. This is a great opportunity for you, and if you are interested, please reach out to myself, Jessica Trainer, or Professor Mershed in the marketing department.
2: 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I'm Mike Reggs. The memory of Elric J. Ensderby, celebrated timber framer and prolific historian of early American vernacular architecture, will be honored through the establishment of the Elric J. Ensderby Archive as part of the permanent collection of the library and archives at the Pennsylvania German Cultural Heritage Center at KU. The Ensderby and Gwazda family, including Elric's sister, Debbie Ensderby Gwazda, her husband, Ed, and sons Farley, Henry, and Chester, have agreed to honor Elric and his legacy by donating his extensive archives to the Pennsylvania German Cultural Heritage Center at Kutztown University, a leading center for the study of colonial and early American architecture in the Mid-Atlantic region. This donation is intended both to celebrate Elric's contributions to architectural history and preservation, and to ensure that these unique materials will be organized, preserved, and made available to the public. Debbie Gwazda reflected on her brother's legacy, saying, quote, "Elric understood the value of preserving a record of the way that people who settled in this area in the 18th and 19th centuries approached construction through the cultural traditions of their home countries. He was a keen student of architectural history, so he understood better than most the context of framing and decorative styles." We check news hourly here on the Radio Voice, KUR.

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1: You're listening to the radio voice of Kutztown University / KUR Kutztown, and this is the final hour of Radical Wrestling Recap. This will be my last time doing Radical Wrestling Recap, and then the hour after will be my last show, period. Oh, man. I can't make myself cry here, man. I can't get all emotional, man. I can't. We're going to keep this all going. Forget that I ever said that. Forget that. Back to the bad stuff about wrestling. So, let's go back to the bad stuff. We talked about commercials. Next thing, the utilization of WWE's wrestlers. You're probably asking, Nathan, what the hell does that mean? Utilization. They use a lot of their wrestlers, period. They do use their wrestlers, not in a good way, and they don't use the wrestlers that have immense talents. For example, we have seen a pay-per-view match from Danhausen. Let me tell you that. Danhausen, a guy who is a comedic character who can't wrestle for anything. This man cannot wrestle. He's a good comedic guy, but he cannot wrestle. They chose him over Carmelo Hayes, Ilya Dragunov, Rey Fénix, and the list goes on and on. They never even got a pay-per-view match. Let that sink in. Rey Fénix, Ilya Dragunov, and Carmelo Hayes never had a pay-per-view match. We could have had a pay-per-view match between Trick Williams and Carmelo Hayes, but we never did. Instead, we got a garbage feud between Sami Zayn and Trick Williams with an AI gingerbread man. An AI gingerbread man! What are we doing? This man is teaming up with Little Yachty still. Little Yachty, bro. Which leads me to my next con. The use, overuse of celebrities. I get it. You use celebrities to promote your product. Old Navy does it. Different brands of soda does it. People who do snacks do it. Cereal like Justin Jefferson, Jamar Chase, Travis Kelce, Tom Brady. A lot of stars. Either athletes or it could be musicians as well. Like Doechii has done commercials. Lady Gaga. Hell, even Kanye West, man. Even Kanye West has done commercials. I get it. They're trying to promote your product. I get it. But at this point, they are not really promoting your product. They're not. Nobody wants to see these guys. I guarantee you that. Nobody wants to see Little Yachty. Nobody wants to see Jelly Roll. Nobody wants to see like Bad Bunny for wrestling. And I love me some Bad Bunny. But I don't want to see him wrestle again. I don't want to see him wrestle, period. He was great. But you're basically getting rid of, like, the time for other wrestlers. And you're just basically giving it to celebrities at this point. It's ridiculous. Another con about this. Another con. This creative team has been so heavily reliant on AI. To the point where it disgusts me. For example, there was a feud in NXT where there were two women. One was named Sol Ruka. One was named Zarya. And they had an immense feud where they used to be best friends. And then Zarya backstabbed Sol Ruka out of nowhere. We then get a video package of an AI Sol Ruka and an AI Zarya. They even look like real people, where Sol Ruka vanished into ash. And Zarya parted the Red Seas. I'm not joking. This was all shown on TV. All of this was shown on TV. And then we get AI Gingerbread Man for Sami Zayn and Trick Williams. At this point, this is just being lazy. There is no genuine creativity for this. At all. I honestly think Def Rebel, the group that makes the music, which, by the way, their music is freaking garbage. The theme songs for the wrestlers. Like, I remember when we had theme songs for wrestlers like John Cena, Randy Orton, Triple H. Everybody knew those theme songs. And then, okay, let me ask you a question. Let me ask you a question right now. What is Bron Breakker's theme song? Sing it to me. What is Penta's theme song? Oh, there's no lyrics in it. Because they always rely on instruments for it. Logan Paul. Literally, Rusev. They did it to AJ Styles. And the fan base thought that theme song was so bad that they had to go back to his original theme song. Same thing with Seth Rollins. His theme song was so bad that they had to go back to his original theme song. They changed the Usos theme song 3 times! 3 times! They changed the Usos theme song 3 times. Is it, it's just us Us? It's just me Us? It's just you and me Us? It's just me and I Us? It's just me and you Us? What are we doing? What is this? What is this? Like, oh my God. I don't even know what to think now, man. Like, holy crap. I don't know what to think, bro. Like, this is one of the stupidest things I've ever seen. These men do not know how to make a theme song to save their lives. The only theme song that they have done successfully is Kit Wilson. And by the way, Kit Wilson is a comedic relief character. He has a better theme song than Roman Reigns, who's the world champion. Oh, but there's people out there that are saying, oh, but Nathan, Cody Rhodes has a really good theme song too. Do you think Def Rebel made that theme song for him? No. Kingdom made that theme song for him, which is a local band that he had them do his theme song for him. Def Rebel is not going to touch that. Everyone, a lot of theme songs always start out the same. It's one of the superstars saying a word or one of their catchphrases, and their music hits and they come down to the ring. Where the dumbest one was Chelsea Green. And then her theme song hit. Blake Monroe's was Glam Is Forever. Mwah, like, what are we doing? Like, what are we doing, bro? We're wasting our time with this. It's the same thing. It's become so repetitive at this point. Here's a good thing about WWE, though. I know I've been slandering them a lot, but I just remembered a good thing. They do a good job with their mid-card titles. Even though the storyline with Trick was not great, I think he's going to do better. He just defended it, so we know he's the defending champion. He defended it against Sami Zayn and The Miz. Doesn't sound like a great start, but he's going to defend it more and more later on. Penta. Right now, he's a great Intercontinental Champion. He defended his title in a 6-man ladder match and won. He defended it against a lot of people like Javon Evans, Rusev, and he won. That Intercontinental title scene's looking pretty good. U.S. title scene, not so great, but at least they're painting Trick Williams as a star. They're doing good with that. Oh, man, I need water, bro. My throat is dying. Mmm. Jeez Louise. Another con. The tag team division. And I'm going to tell you this. I'm going to look it up as well. This is the worst tag team division that WWE has ever had. Ever. They are the worst tag teams I've ever seen. Let's start off with the WWE tag team champions right now. You know who the main roster tag team champions are right now? Just guess. Just guess. You're not going to know what it is, are you? The Raw tag team champions are Austin Theory and Logan Paul. Logan Paul. The SmackDown. And I honestly thought it couldn't get worse. I thought it couldn't get worse. But it did. The SmackDown tag team champions are Damian Priest and R-Truth. What common do those guys have? What does Logan Paul and Austin Theory have that literally other multiple great tag teams don't have? I know what it is. Logan Paul does Prime. Prime is so big. One of the biggest energy drinks right now, or like sports drinks in the world. R-Truth. One of the biggest comedian talents in the WWE. They released him last year. The fan base hated it so much that they brought him back. So they can't release him. So to make the WWE fan base happy, what do? They signed back R-Truth and put him as a tag team champion with Damian Priest. Man, what a fall from grace from Damian Priest. Get it? Fall from grace, because that's his finishing move. But what a fall from grace, man. This guy was a world heavyweight champion. Had one of the best cash-ins we have seen in a minute. Probably a top 10, top 15 cash-in. And now he's a tag team champ with R-Truth. R-Truth. Ridiculous, man. Ridiculous. I don't even know what to say. This tag team division is horrible. Let me read off to you some of the other tag teams. Oh, God, this is ridiculous, man. I can't believe it. Alpha Academy, which is Akira Tozawa and Otis. American Made, Brutus Creed and Julius Creed. We have Fraxium, which, by the way, we don't see them ever, except for AAA. We have the Judgment Day, which is technically Dominic Mysterio and JD McDonagh, even though they don't fight in tag team matches. We have Bravo and Rio Americano from that Los Americanos faction. We have Los Garzas, who got literally destroyed by Oba Femi on a random episode of Raw. We still have the Latino World Order, which is Cruz del Toro and Joaquin Wilder, which, by the way, we haven't seen those guys because they're in AAA. They're all the way in Mexico. We don't see them either. We have the MFTs, which, by the way, Tonga Loa and JC Mateo left WWE, which leaves Tala Tunga, Tama Tunga, and Solo Sikoa. Which, by the way, those guys don't really fight in tag teams either. They mostly fight as a faction. We got the Street Profits. That's a great one, though. Street Profits are great. The Usos, which I'm done with the Usos. I can't watch the Usos anymore. The War Raiders, who were also sent to AAA. They're in AAA, too. So they're in Mexico, and that's it. Those are all the main roster tag teams that I just listed off to you guys. All those main roster tag teams. This tag team division is garbage. Once they got rid of the Motor City Machine Guns, JC Mateo and Tonga Loa, and the New Day, and Tommaso Ciampa, That tag team division was dead. I remember in 2025, I went to SummerSlam. It was, I believe, a 4 or 5 team ladder match. It had the Wyatt Six, Fraxium, I believe the Street Profits, I'm not fully sure. It had the War Raiders. It had DIY. I think I already said DIY. And it, I don't think it had the New Day in it. But out of those teams, all of them were gone. Either gone or sent down and brought back up. Fraxium, we don't know where they are. They were in AAA for a little bit, and now they're gone. Motor City Machine Guns, they were in the match, they're gone. DIY, Ciampa's in AEW, where he's actually doing fantastic. And for the love of God, release Johnny Gargano. Release Johnny Gargano. He does not want to be there anymore. He wants to go to AEW. He doesn't want to be there. The Wyatt Six, who were the champions at the time, also released. Street Profits were in that match. And what happened there? We haven't seen them on TV for months until just a couple weeks ago. I don't get it. Like, literally, almost all tag teams from that match are now either gone, except the Street Profits. They're the only ones on TV. Every other tag team is gone. Dead. Buried. This tag team division is the worst it's ever been. Everything about it is horrible. I can't do it, man. I can't do it. Everything about this show is ridiculous. Another one that I am honestly disgusted by too is the women's division. Besides Rhea Ripley, Liv Morgan, and Io Sky, name another WWE women's wrestler. There's Sol Ruka. Asuka left. Shayna Baszler's now just working in the back as a trainer. Jay Cargo, I don't know what the hell she's doing. She looks terrible. Mitchin/Mia Yim, whatever the hell her name is, she's teaming up with some girl named B-Fab. There's no women's division. All we have right now is Liv Morgan with the Judgment Day, Rhea Ripley, and Io Sky. I don't even know, like, any other women's wrestler. I know Maxine Dupree. We barely see her. I only see Becky Lynch for a promo segment, and that's it. She's been, like, trying to be in a feud with Sol Ruka, so I guess that's something good. But, like, we're not really getting anything. We're not really learning anything from the women's division. Another con is the product placement. The amount of product placement that WWE does is unfathomable. It's everywhere. From the commercials. It's even on the ring, man. Even on the ring curtain. There's a curtain that's attached to the ring. They're all over. The ring posts. The announce table. Everywhere. Are commercialized products, man. I don't get it. And people say, oh, we should bring back Vince McMahon. I don't know if you guys know this. Vince McMahon is the reason we're in this situation in the first place.
2: Oh, but Nathan, why, bro? Why? Why are we in this situation, Nathan? Please tell me, please.
1: Vince McMahon. Vincent Kennedy McMahon sold the WWE to TKO. Do you remember when Triple H, do you remember when WWE was not sold to TKO and Triple H like ran the company for around like 2 or 3 years? It was fantastic. Then they sold it. Vince McMahon, with his greasy, grimy hands, came back, immediately sold the company to TKO, and bounced. He wanted a big paycheck. So to the people chanting, "We want Vince back," he is the main reason we're in this stupid situation in the first place. He is. There's no other reason we should have been in this situation. I bet if we were not with TKO right now, I'm telling you and I guarantee you that Triple H would be doing a great job right now. But since we get guys like Ari Emanuel, Michael P.S. Hayes, Brotherly Love, and Creative pitching, what kind of AI thing are we going to do today, guys? What kind of AI thing are we going to do today, guys? I got a great idea. Let's put Marjorie Taylor Greene eating a cookie, and she gets in a fight with Montez Ford. That's a great idea. That is amazing. Put that on the pictures. Put that on the commercials. You know what? Screw it. Let's do 10-minute commercials during the match. Are we joking? This company is honestly sad. It is. And it's honestly funny because I think the backstage personnel, the people who actually try to set up the show, work so hard. I literally talked to one of the TV event coordinators for WWE. I'm not going to say his name or their name. He was great. Like, he works so much. He works so much for WWE. And that goes for all the other workers. They pour their hearts out to make sure this show goes as well as possible. And we see that. We see Danhausen come out with a bunch of little people and dogpile Kit Wilson. We see an AI gingerbread man getting more TV time than the actual wrestlers themselves. Number one, worst thing that WWE is doing right now, their creative is complete garbage. Back in 2025, do you know who pitched the idea for Jey Uso to win the Royal Rumble? Do you know who pitched that idea? Guess. I'll give you a hint. He starts with Michael and ends with Hayes. Michael P.S. Hayes pitched Jey Uso to win the 2025 Royal Rumble over John Cena, CM Punk, Cody Rhodes, Roman Reigns, everybody. He pitched Jey Uso. Then, that year's Mania, WrestleMania 41, Night 2, which, by the way, was one of the worst, if not the worst main event I've ever seen, where instead of The Rock coming down and holding up to his promise, Travis Scott comes down. Yeah, musical artist Travis Scott. Not even a pro wrestler. Came in and helped John Cena win his 17th world title, breaking the record for WWE. Most titles hold. It's a joke. All of this is a joke. They ruined a lot of people's retirements throughout the past year to 2 years. John Cena. He retired against Gunther. We didn't want to see him retire against Gunther. We had Bill Goldberg retire against Gunther. We didn't want to see him retire against Gunther. I don't even like Bill Goldberg. I'd rather see him versus like Brock Lesnar as his retirement match. We saw Gunther retire AJ Styles. Let that sink in. He retired AJ Styles. And now we have Asuka leaving the WWE, which it probably she's probably going to retire. WWE. Once, and this is where it's going to happen. Once CM Punk, Roman Reigns, Cody Rhodes, and Randy Orton, when they all retire, who's going to be that guy? At the end of the day, who's going to be that guy? Who do you think? We don't know at all. Because they claim that they are releasing people because they're in their 40s. Really? I'm sorry. Aren't the people that are holding your main titles in their 40s? Haven't your some of your talent win the U.S. Championship? Weren't they in their 40s? Aren't some of your main eventers, your biggest draws, in their 40s? I am not buying that. We also had Brock Lesnar retire too. His was probably the best one out of all of those guys. He retired to Obafemi, a guy who actually needed the win. But and I hate Brock Lesnar. Another con. Bringing back Brock Lesnar after all the horrible things that man has done with Vince McMahon. They negotiated adding in women for his contract. Treating the women like they're nothing. And they use that as a way to negotiate his future years in WWE. People were crying for this man. I was not crying. I was smiling from ear to ear, knowing that that monster is no longer in wrestling. Thank God. And the crazy thing is, we all know what he did. And people still choose to cheer for him. Oh, it's so sad. Brock Lesnar retired. Oh, what's going to happen now, man? I'm so scared. I'm so scared, man. Brock Lesnar. He was just a nice guy. He's dating Sable at the moment. He has a few kids. I have kids. I'm glad that guy is gone. He was a horrible human being. But going back to the retirements, you're losing people by the second. And your main draws are in their 40s. They're gonna be gone. When they're gone, it's not the matter of, you can't even say who's gonna step up now. They don't even have a choice to step up now. It's all Triple H and Michael P.S. Hayes and Brotherly Love and that whole background of goons writing this show. I'm just going to say, we know that one champion is going to be Obafemi. We know it. But here's a problem. This is a major problem. They are oversaturating their wrestlers. For example, Obafemi. When I was in Backlash in Tampa, this man, John Cena, came out and he says, let's give a round of applause to Obafemi. He said that not once, not twice, but thrice. He said that three times. And by the way, Obafemi wasn't even at the show. They had an Obafemi strut cam, a strut camera, where it went to everyone in the ring doing the Obafemi strut. He wasn't even at the show that night. And going to like the John Cena like announcement, he announced a new tournament. The John Cena tournament. Which apparently wins and losses don't matter. It's all about the fans' opinions, right? It's all about the fans' opinions, right? Something that you haven't cared about for the last 2 years! the last 2 years, you haven't cared about anything for the staff, for the wrestlers, and for the fans. Ridiculous. Another oversaturated wrestler now is Danhausen. He gets a pay-per-view match over Carmelo Hayes, over Ilya Dragunov, over Rey Fénix. Hell, over Penta! Over Cody Rhodes. Which he's going to fight Gunther and clash in Italy. Which, by the way, Gunther has now been stale as a piece of cracker you left out on the shelf. It's now all crumbly. Like, you can't eat that stuff now. It's dated. I don't want it. I missed it when he was Walter. When he was on the bigger side. That man was a beast. His Intercontinental Championship reign was the best Intercontinental Championship reign we've ever seen. His world title reign sucked. It was terrible. I think he held it again too. I don't even remember. If he did, it also sucked. Get Gunther off my TV, or at least try to change his gimmick. Try to make him more like enthusiastic or something, anything. He's a great technical wrestler, but you got to do more with him, man. You have to. But that is everything. And I'm going to stop screaming here. That is my last screaming. Wow. I just wanted to give you guys one last screaming contest before I log off for my last episode of Radical Wrestling Recap. Wow, this sucks. This is definitely going to be hard for me because, don't worry, I still have a whole hour left. That's going to be dedicated towards music, so I won't be able to talk that much, but I just wanted to give you guys a little bit of a piece of what I've been doing for the past year, and I have not screamed that much in a while, and my voice is going to hurt so much in the morning, you have no idea, but honestly, worth it. All of what I just said is worth it. You guys are amazing. You really are. Everyone who tunes in just KUR, not even my show, just all shows in general, you guys are amazing. Even when me and Bronson tried having like that whole gimmick match or whatever, like people thought it was like a real like rivalry between us, but it wasn't. It was just a whole like thing we made up on camera. And we were trying to have like a match done. And like we thought it was so cool. Hanging out with just like the groups in general. Our last meeting, we did, I think it was Jeopardy. Yeah, we did Jeopardy. That was so much fun. That was one of my favorite meetings. And it was just sad that it was our last one. But I just want you to know, this is going to be a piece of advice. Don't stop believing in what you believe in. WWE might be something that like a lot of people say, oh, that's fake. Oh, that's for children. Oh, that's for people that live in their mom's basements. But that's what gave me, that's like the program that gave me my drive. It gave me a passion. Like I fell in love with it. So at the end of the day, there's always going to be people that are going to try to push you down and try to make your hobbies and make your passion feel like nothing. But that's not true. That's not true at all. Whatever you say, whatever you do, it matters. And regardless of it, I know I have like really bad, I'm really bad at paying attention. That's a big flaw I have, but I try to get better at it. Same with my other friends. Like some of my friends might do bad in some areas, but they try to get better at it. And that's what I feel like everyone should be able to do. Is try to get better. Try to feel happy. You only have one life. I want you guys to live it to your full potential. But with that being said, ladies and gentlemen, This really pains me to say this. This was the last episode of Radical Wrestling Recap. But don't worry, we got one more hour left. It's for Worldwide Rhythm. So hey, if you guys like my music, man, you can tune into that if you guys want. Or you can tune in if you guys want. Like, that is such a, it's going to be such a great episode. And I can't wait for you guys to listen to it. Oh, my God. I hate saying this. I really hate saying this. But you guys are amazing. Thank you again. And with that being said, for the final time ever, ladies and gentlemen, to all the listeners at home, or in the car, or in Penn Station, or in Philadelphia, or in the UK, or in Jersey, or anywhere you're listening to right now, I'm going to have to bid you adieu, and I'm going to have to say this cold-heartedly, but also with everything I got. Goodbye! Mwah! And good night! Bang!

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I'm Mason Reed. The Virginia Supreme Court has struck down a voter-approved redistricting plan. This decision has now been upheld by the U.S. Supreme Court, which denied a request from Virginia Democrats to intervene. The order was brief and gave no explanation. Legal experts considered a federal court's involvement a long shot. This is a developing story, and updates will follow as more information becomes available. Strong President Trump and Chinese President Xi Jinping are set for a second round of talks in Beijing today, following a state banquet. Strong discussions will focus on Taiwan and China's role in addressing the ongoing conflict with Iran. Xi warned about potential conflict over Taiwan, but noted stable relations are possible if handled properly. Trump also plans to discuss trade and technology issues. Business leaders, including Tesla's Elon Musk and Apple's Tim Cook, joined Trump for the visit. The news stream, powered by Seaboard Networks, delivering smarter radio,

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I'm Mike Reggs. More than 1,300 students will be awarded degrees during KU's spring commencement ceremonies, May 15th and 16th at Opaque Fieldhouse. Dr. Philip Cavalier, University President, and Dr. Lauren Baisden-Arnold, Provost and Senior Vice President for Academic Affairs, will preside. Graduate students will receive their degrees at 5 p.m. on Friday, May 15th, including 16 doctoral candidates. Solomon Johnson of the Class of 24, Higher Education and Student Affairs, will serve as the graduate student speaker. Undergraduate students in the Colleges of Education and Liberal Arts and Sciences will graduate at 9 a.m. Saturday, May 16th. Ava Esterly, Environmental Science, will serve as the morning's undergraduate student speaker. Undergraduate students in the Colleges of Business and Visual and Performing Arts will graduate at 2 p.m. on Saturday, May 16th. Zizi Zhang of Business Administration will serve as the afternoon's undergraduate student speaker. Congratulations to all of the graduates. 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

Oh my god. For one of the final times, I'm going to say this. You're listening to the radio voice of Kutztown University / KUR Kutztown. I'm your host, Nathan Benjamin Brotman, and this is my last radio show.

to just feel the moment and feel what these songs bring to you and on how much they brought to me. They brought so much like love and creativity to me, and I want you guys to enjoy that. So, oh boy. With that being said, let's start the show.

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1: Yo, what's up? It's Trey. Remember the first time you came out to the house?

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7: Oh boy. Welcome back, ladies and gentlemen, to... Oh man. You're listening to the radio voice of Kutztown University, KUR Kutztown. Welcome back to Worldwide Rhythm. What you listened to was my number one song last year, What's Your Name, by Tyler the Creator, featuring NBA Youngboy, Dame Beso / Muévete by Caliuches, and Wesley's Theory by Kendrick Lamar, Thundercat, and George Clinton. Oh boy. That's a great start to the show, man. I needed something uplifting. And we're still going to go on with some uplifting stuff for our next couple of selections. Wow. It's all coming together, man. It's all coming together. Thank you all. I know I keep on saying that, but really, I don't know where I'd be without this. I really don't know. Even if you're not tuning in on this, I know it's 10:17 and people have graduation and like some other stuff they gotta do in the morning, but this is just something that I personally love. And I feel like I finally found a passion in, honestly, I didn't even know I was gonna like stay around in Kutztown, like honestly, until I found this, you know, like, I didn't know. But I'll save the sad stuff for later. I'm just getting a little emotional, that's all. But with that being said, let's move on to our next selections and continue with the show.

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1: There's an old saying in Tennessee, I know it's in Texas, probably in Tennessee, that says, fool me once, shame on you. Fool me, we can't get fooled again.

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That's all the fun stuff we got here. I'm going to end the show quick. No, I'm joking. Probably my last joke on air. But what you guys just listened to was Take Me Dancing by Doja Cat featuring SZA, No Role Models by J. Cole, and My Muse by Leon Thomas. We're now getting into the sad section. Or I won't say sad. I'd say songs that kind of like give you a sense of moving on and a sense of you'll be all right in the long run. The songs from here on out I picked out have a meaning to them, and a lot of them kind of connect in a way. So I hope you enjoy. I hope you understand what I'm trying to convey through these songs, and I hope to see you guys on the other side. Enjoy the rest of the show.

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1: News on KUR provided in part by the students and staff of KUR. I'm Mike Reggs. Kutztown University's Rock Ensemble 1 has been honored as the undergraduate college winner in the Blues Pop Rock Group category of the 2026 Downbeat Magazine Student Music Awards. The Downbeat Student Music Awards are considered the most prestigious awards in jazz education, recognizing the nation's top music programs. This is the 11th Student Music Award for KU's commercial music program in the last 10 years. The commercial music program at KU features several large rock ensembles consisting of horns, background singers, and rhythm sections, two large jazz ensembles featuring big bands in the style of Count Basie, and a large Latin ensemble. More than 130 students audition each semester for participation in these ensembles. Quote, "This award shows the strength and scope of the commercial music program at KU," said Dr. Kevin Jost, professor of music. "KU continues to be one of the nation's top programs for quality, creativity, and success." The Downbeat Student Music Awards recognize the top jazz ensembles at the undergraduate and graduate levels. 9 judges evaluate the participating groups based on several performance criteria, including overall sound, proper interpretation, improvisation, creativity, intonation, phrasing, and dynamics. The honorees are selected from a competitive pool in which winners must demonstrate a distinct voice in addition to technical proficiency. We check news right here on the radio voice of Kutztown University, KUR. I'm Mike Reggs.
2: Oh, that was, wow. Oh, wow. That was definitely something. Oh, okay. Hold it together, Nate. You got this. What you listened to was Cigarette Daydream by, Cage the Elephant, and, Birds on Feather by, Billie Eilish. Oh, okay. I'm going to let you guys listen to this other section of the show. I hope you guys really enjoy. Thank you so much for listening to my show, and thank you so much for tuning in to KUR.

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1: Roll the credits.
2: That's right. Let's roll the credits. So this is where she kind of goes into basically talking about everything that all the people that helped contribute with the album. So I was thinking, I'm going to list everybody who's been very prevalent in my life. Starting off with the people in radio, Alex Schwartz, Aiden Scanlon, Taylor Lady, Jake Martin, Jake Johan, Devin Notch, Jennifer Nevin, Dominic DePetris, Bronson Minnick, Joey Schultz, and Paul Langford. You guys have been absolutely fantastic. You have been so nice to me, and I am so glad to see how radio is going for you right now. The friends not in radio that go to Kutztown University, Grace Treasure, Tommy Scuderi, Matthew Schleidler, Dylan Keating, Logan Wolf, Maddie Kaz, Lexi Dubose, Braden Neeson, Mackenzie Heimler, Dominic Bau, Ryan Lepardo. You guys are absolutely fantastic. Thank you guys so much for giving me the chance and just like being with me and helping me out with everything. You guys are so amazing. Friends back at home, Stephanie DeLacio, Emily DeLacio, Sean Colarusso, Angus Schmidt, Lucas Infield, Noah Francois, Kyle Cairns, Kevin Colarusso, Ryan Colarusso, Leo Velez, Aiden Blevins, Luke Malone, Luke Simonelli, Harrison Cardinal, Ariel Ortega, Libby Brennan, I'm sorry, I don't know how to pronounce your last name. I'm just going to assume it's Villegas or something. Juju, Julie Leona, Tara, Jack Reinstein, Zach, Kaylee Seitz, Nevaeh Nystrand, and Bryce Brigham. You guys have been phenomenal friends. Some of you guys I've known for such a long time, and I am so happy that you are just with me and so happy that you guys have been there for me, like, ever since I was little. I didn't even think I would have friends, honestly, but until I met you guys. You guys have supported me throughout my journey. And now my family. Uncle Peter, Uncle Ira, Aunt Anna, Aunt Michelle, Aunt Becky, Grandma Laura, Grandpa and Grandma Barry, Grandma Shirley, Cousin Amir Johnson, Athena Johnson, Alicia, Leveah Johnson, Natalie Horansky, Charlotte Horansky, Stephen Levine, Aunt Linda, Deborah Boroshevitz, Charlie Boroshevitz, Nick Zaccoli, Rachel Boroshevitz, Luke Dykstra, Owen Dykstra, Monica, Christine, my dogs Winston, Roxy, and Pebbles, my cat Fluffy, my cousins Griffin Caldwell, Garrison Caldwell, and wife of Griffin Caldwell, Morgan Caldwell, my sister Bevan Brotman, my father Bill Brotman, my mother Jessica Caldwell, one of my family members Hellas Vidal, my girlfriend of 6 years Gina Marie, and the last three are no longer here with us anymore. Grandpa Zane, Grandpa Shirley, and Anthony Johnson. Thank you so much for everything. You're all too kind. You're all way too kind. Thank you for everything. I just want to say, you guys are all fantastic. Thank you all for your time. Thank you for everything. I'm sorry I'm breaking down. This shouldn't be like a sad moment right now, but you guys mean everything. Oh my God. Oh, calm down. Calm down, Nathan. It's okay. You got a couple minutes left. Let's make this one count, man. Let's make this one count. What you guys heard too was Finn by Ray, End of Beginning by D-Jo, and The Longest Goodbye by Role Model for my last song. My last song ever on this show. My last song ever. I love this person so much. And I'm actually going to use this song as on my cap, man. I'm going to use this song on my cap. And this song perfectly, like, shows who I am. Thank you all again for everything, by the way. You guys are fantastic, and without you guys, this show would not be what it is today. I absolutely love you all, every single one of you. So with that being said, I'm going to play the last song for you guys. But never forget, there's always going to be that one person that loves you so much. So, so much. And I love you guys too. And with that being said, we're going to move on to the last song. Ladies and gentlemen, Gone, Gone, Thank You by Tyler, the Creator. Enjoy.

0: 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But I finally found peace. So peace.
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I'm Mason Reed. Strong excitement is building for a crosstown baseball matchup at Citi Field. Strong ESPN's Jorge Castillo says fans can look forward to a showdown with dominant pitching taking the spotlight. It's shaping up to be an intense game as local rivals clash on the field. Stay tuned for more on this exciting baseball rivalry. In a heartbreaking case, 6-year-old Noel Rodriguez Alvarez has been confirmed dead more than 3 years after his disappearance. His mother, Cindy Rodriguez Singh, has been charged with capital murder. Police found human remains during a search of their former home in Everman, Texas. Rodriguez Singh had previously misled authorities about Noel's whereabouts and fled to India with her husband and other children. The community is left reeling from this tragic loss. The news stream, powered by Seaboard Networks, delivering smarter radio,

0: staff of Kutztown University Radio. I'm Mike Reggs. More than 1,300 students will be awarded degrees during KU's spring commencement ceremonies, May 15th and 16th at Opaque Fieldhouse. Dr. Philip Cavalier, University President, and Dr. Lauren Baisden-Arnold, Provost and Senior Vice President for Academic Affairs, will preside. Graduate students will receive their degrees at 5 p.m. on Friday, May 15th, including 16 doctoral candidates. Solomon Johnson of the Class of 24, Higher Education and Student Affairs, will serve as the graduate student speaker. Undergraduate students in the Colleges of Education and Liberal Arts and Sciences will graduate at 9 a.m. Saturday, May 16th. Ava Esterly, Environmental Science, will serve as the morning's undergraduate student speaker. Undergraduate students in the Colleges of Business and Visual and Performing Arts will graduate at 2 p.m. on Saturday, May 16th. Zizi Zhang of Business Administration will serve as the afternoon's undergraduate student speaker. Congratulations to all of the graduates. KUR would like to remind you that throughout the summer, take us with you 24/7, 365. We are able to be on the go. 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
1: 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This is Sonic Bliss.

Hour number two of this week's Sonic Bliss is underway from the movie Inception, the great Hans Zimmer with an amazing song called Time. It's amazing what he can do with eight notes, right? Before that, exit music for a film from Radiohead, and we had Portishead with their classic Rhodes. Later on this hour, we'll have music from Lisa Gerrard of Dead Can Dance, also Bjork and Beach House, and this is Tokyo Tea Room. I would on Sonic Bliss.

slightly past the halfway point of this week's Sonic Bliss, we just heard Elephants in Silent Rooms with a song called Introspective. Before that, it was the Cat Groove from Medica and Orlea with Under the Sun. It's music from Iron and Wine. It's Naked as We Came on Sonic Bliss.

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I'm Mason Reed. Strong excitement is building for a crosstown baseball matchup at Citi Field. Strong ESPN's Jorge Castillo says fans can look forward to a showdown with dominant pitching taking the spotlight. It's shaping up to be an intense game as local rivals clash on the field. Stay tuned for more on this exciting baseball rivalry. In a heartbreaking case, 6-year-old Noel Rodriguez Alvarez has been confirmed dead more than 3 years after his disappearance. His mother, Cindy Rodriguez Singh, has been charged with capital murder. Police found human remains during a search of their former home in Everman, Texas. Rodriguez Singh had previously misled authorities about Noel's whereabouts and fled to India with her husband and other children. The community is left reeling from this tragic loss. The news stream, powered by Seaboard Networks, delivering smarter radio,

0: staff of Kutztown University Radio. I'm Mike Reggs. More than 1,300 students will be awarded degrees during KU's spring commencement ceremonies, May 15th and 16th at Opaque Fieldhouse. Dr. Philip Cavalier, University President, and Dr. Lauren Baisden-Arnold, Provost and Senior Vice President for Academic Affairs, will preside. Graduate students will receive their degrees at 5 p.m. on Friday, May 15th, including 16 doctoral candidates. Solomon Johnson of the Class of 24, Higher Education and Student Affairs, will serve as the graduate student speaker. Undergraduate students in the Colleges of Education and Liberal Arts and Sciences will graduate at 9 a.m. Saturday, May 16th. Ava Esterly, Environmental Science, will serve as the morning's undergraduate student speaker. Undergraduate students in the Colleges of Business and Visual and Performing Arts will graduate at 2 p.m. on Saturday, May 16th. Zizi Zhang of Business Administration will serve as the afternoon's undergraduate student speaker. Congratulations to all of the graduates. KUR would like to remind you that throughout the summer, take us with you 24/7, 365. We are able to be on the go. Just download the TuneIn, MyTuner, or Radio Garden app and take KUR with you wherever you go, the beach, the mountains, or just doing housework around the house. 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
1: You're in the middle of 3 hours of trip-hop, dream-pop, acoustic, ambient, and world grooves. This is Sonic Bliss.

We are into the third uninterrupted hour of this groove called Sonic Bliss. That was Beautiful Otherness from Bent. And before that, we heard Thievery Corporation with Saudaja and Biba Doobie with Leve and a song called A Night to Remember. Had to get an MRI a few months ago, and they give you headphones to give you a more soothing experience. They asked what kind of music I wanted. I said bossa nova. They didn't know what bossa nova was, but they found a playlist, and the first song was that song by Biba Doobie and Leve. This is music from Asaf Spector. This is called Changes on Sonic Bliss.

Sonic Bliss with the album Leaf and a song named after a city in Sweden that's called Malmo. Malmo's got a really cool building called the Turning Torso. You should look it up online. It's very cool. I'd love to see it in person one day. Before that, it was Dean and Britta with White Horses and A Line in the Dirt from the Eels. Every week, we bring you 3 hours of trip-hop, dream-pop, ambient, and world grooves designed to unwind. 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It's Nightlight on Sonic Bliss.

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I'm Kennedy Collins. Strong excitement is building for a crosstown baseball matchup at Citi Field. Slash Strong ESPN's Jorge Castillo says fans can look forward to a showdown with dominant pitching taking the spotlight. It's shaping up to be an intense game as local rivals clash on the field. Stay tuned for more on this exciting baseball rivalry. In a heartbreaking case, 6-year-old Noel Rodriguez Alvarez has been confirmed dead more than 3 years after his disappearance. His mother, Cindy Rodriguez Singh, has been charged with capital murder. Police found human remains during a search of their former home in Everman, Texas. Rodriguez Singh had previously misled authorities about Noel's whereabouts and fled to India with her husband and other children. The community is left reeling from this tragic loss. The News Stream, powered by Seaboard Networks, delivering smarter radio.

News on KUR Friday, in part by the Kansas staff of Kutztown University Radio. I'm Mike Greggs. More than 1,300 students will be awarded degrees during KU's spring commencement ceremonies, May 15th and 16th at Opaque Fieldhouse. Dr. Philip Cavalier, University President, and Dr. Lauren Baisden-Arnold, Provost and Senior Vice President for Academic Affairs, will preside. Graduate students will receive their degrees at 5 p.m. on Friday, May 15th, including 16 doctoral candidates. Solomon Johnson of the Class of 24, Higher Education and Student Affairs, will serve as the graduate student speaker. Undergraduate students in the Colleges of Education and Liberal Arts and Sciences will graduate at 9 a.m. Saturday, May 16th. Ava Esterly, Environmental Science, will serve as the morning's undergraduate student speaker. Undergraduate students in the Colleges of Business and Visual and Performing Arts will graduate at 2 p.m. on Saturday, May 16th. Zizi Zhang of Business Administration will serve as the afternoon's undergraduate student speaker. Congratulations to all of the graduates. KUR would like to remind you that throughout the summer, take us with you 24/7, 365. We are able to be on the go. 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Welcome to a brand new Cool Jazz Weekly Extra, the companion show to Cool Jazz Weekly, where each and every week we do one of two things, either an extension of the main show or a theme. Today we are going to do a fun theme, this show being recorded in May. And in May, lots of colleges graduate their students after many years of hard studying and work, and they're now moving on to the next chapter in their life. Just so happens that my daughter is one of the folks graduating this year. I'm very proud of her after 4 years of hard studying, and now she's moving on to all kinds of things, looking into grad school, maybe the work world as well. So many things to be proud of when you go through college. Well, today, all of the songs that we're going to play here on Cool Jazz Weekly will either have the word teach, learn, know, test, or graduation in the title. And we're going to do them in that order because the teachers teach the students then learn, that helps them know, and then they go through some testing, and before you know it, it's time for graduation faster than you could ever imagine. So we're going to start off with Crosby, Stills, Nash & Young, Teach Your Children Well. It's the Teaching, Learning, Knowing, Testing, and Graduation Edition of Cool Jazz Weekly Extra.

It's the Teaching, Learning, Knowing, Testing, and Graduation edition of Cool Jazz Weekly Extra, as today's theme is playing songs with the words teach, learn, know, test, or graduation in the title in honor of all the students out there graduating this month from college. Congratulations to them. That right there was a song that very recent in the past couple of years. I love that song because it's got a strong message, and it comes from activist and poet and musician Jamila Woods from Chicago, a song about climate change and learning to respect the earth. That's Teach Me. Before that, on Cool Jazz Weekly Extra, it's Jeffrey Osborne, Teach Me Tonight, an old jazz standard done many times by many different people over the years. That's Jeffrey Osborne's version. And Crosby, Stills, Nash & Young, Teach Your Children, here on Cool Jazz Weekly Extra, the Teach, Learn, Know, Test, and Graduation edition of Cool Jazz Weekly Extra. All right, let's continue here on Cool Jazz Weekly Extra with Andy Scott. 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

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Congratulations to all of the graduates, including my daughter. That's a really nice song there from the Eagles, Learn to Be Still. And Andy Scott right before that, a nice jazz new age piece called Learning to Fly here on Cool Jazz Weekly Extra, the companion show to Cool Jazz Weekly. Today playing all songs with the word teach, learn, no test, or graduation in the title. We're going in that order because you get taught things and then you learn, you know, then you go through the testing and before you know it, you are graduating. Well, let's continue now as we are now into the word and know. Here's a really nice one from the Carpenters I've always liked, For All We Know, on Cool Jazz Weekly Extra.

Really powerful song there from Art Garfunkel, All I Know. Whitney Houston right before that, How Will I Know. Percy Sledge, If You Don't Know Me By Now. Michael Franks, The Lady Wants to Know. And The Carpenters, For All We Know, here on Cool Jazz Weekly Extra, doing a theme today. All songs with the word teach, learn, know, test, or graduation in the title. In blocks, we started with teach and then got to learning. Now that was the songs about knowing. And up next, we'll be doing testing and then graduation here on Cool Jazz Weekly Extra. This is all in honor of graduation month in colleges around the world and around the country. I'm not sure if colleges all around the world usually do graduations in May, but definitely here in the United States, where this show is produced, a lot of colleges do graduate in May. There's also some that graduate, have fall graduations as well in December and even some during the summer as well for those that do summer semesters. But May, a big graduation month, perhaps the biggest graduation month, and doing all songs with teach, learn, know, test, or graduation in the title here on Cool Jazz Weekly Extra. Congratulations to all of the graduates out there. All right, we're now on to testing. We've had the teaching, the learning, the knowing. Now you got to go through the testing to see how you did and if you took it all in. Here is smooth jazz superstar Schiltz with The Test of Time on Cool Jazz Weekly Extra.

That is such a pretty song. I've actually had that in my head for a few days now. I'm not sure where it came from. You ever get a song stuck in your head and you just don't know where it came from? Well, I've known that song for many, many years. It's from 1990 and I've listened to it for many, many years. But sometimes a song just pops up in your head, and actually you can credit that song partially for me coming up with this theme for today's show. Because I was thinking, test, okay, maybe I can do something with learning and knowing and teaching and testing, and that's how it all came together. Yeah, if you're just tuning in and you're just figuring it out, it's a theme edition of Cool Jazz Weekly, extra all songs of the word teach, learn, know, test, or graduation in the title, in honor of graduation month, May, at a lot of colleges around the country right now. That was Patty Austin, Through the Test of Time, and Schiltz, right before that, Smooth Jazz Superstar, a song with a very similar title, but it is not a cover of the same song. It's a totally different song. Schiltz's song is just called The Test of Time. Here on Cool Jazz Weekly Extra, the companion show to Cool Jazz Weekly, we've got time for one more song, and you probably guessed it. It's Graduation Song. Yeah, so what song am I going to play? Am I going to play Pomp and Circumstance or something very official like that? Nope. I'm going to play the song that was all over the radio in the year 2000. It came out in spring of 2000, so that May of 2000 when everybody was graduating, May and June, this song was everywhere. It's from New Jersey-based singer Colleen Ann Fitzpatrick, known much better as Vitamin C. Here's Graduation, Friends Forever. Hope you stay friends forever with who you became friends with during your school career. Keep those memories alive. Happy graduation. 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

I'm Kennedy Collins. Workers at New York's Long Island Railroad are on strike, shutting down the busiest commuter rail system in North America. The walkout began early Saturday after contract negotiations fell through. This affects about 250,000 daily riders, forcing many to seek alternative travel to New York City. Governor Kathy Hochul recommends that commuters work from home during the strike, while the MTA offers limited shuttle services for essential workers. Strong excitement is building for a crosstown baseball matchup at Citi Field. /Strong ESPN's Jorge Castillo says fans can look forward to a showdown with dominant pitching taking the spotlight. It's shaping up to be an intense game as local rivals clash on the field. Stay tuned for more on this exciting baseball rivalry. 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

News on KUR, provided in part by the students and staff of Kutztown University Radio. I'm Mike Greggs. More than 1,300 students will be awarded degrees during KU's spring commencement ceremonies, May 15th and 16th at Opaque Fieldhouse. Dr. Philip Cavalier, University President, and Dr. Lauren Baisden-Arnold, Provost and Senior Vice President for Academic Affairs, will preside. Graduate students will receive their degrees at 5 p.m. on Friday, May 15th, including 16 doctoral candidates. Solomon Johnson of the Class of 24, Higher Education and Student Affairs, will serve as the graduate student speaker. Undergraduate students in the Colleges of Education and Liberal Arts and Sciences will graduate at 9 a.m. Saturday, May 16th. Ava Esterly, Environmental Science, will serve as the morning's undergraduate student speaker. Undergraduate students in the Colleges of Business and Visual and Performing Arts will graduate at 2 p.m. on Saturday, May 16th. Zizi Zhang of Business Administration will serve as the afternoon's undergraduate student speaker. Congratulations to all of the graduates. KUR would like to remind you that throughout the summer, take us with you 24/7, 365. We are able to be on the go. 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KUR, I'm Mike Rex. Giving it to you straight like that. It's a brand new Cool Jazz Weekly. Everything fresh in the world of cool and contemporary jazz with just a dash of the retro. It's D. Acker. Straight like that. Welcome to Cool Jazz Weekly.

It is Cool Jazz Weekly. Nice cover there of the Phyllis Hyman song, You Know How to Love Me, done there by the Aston Gray Project. And Dee Acker, Straight Like That, kicking off our show. Hopefully, Straight Like That, you know how to find cool jazz each and every week here on Cool Jazz Weekly. Everything fresh in the world of cool and contemporary jazz, with just a dash of the retro as we roll along. It's Huge Groove with The Phoenix on Cool Jazz Weekly.

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Nice tune there from Jazz Funk Soul. It's called Simpatico and Huge Groove with the Phoenix on Cool Jazz Weekly. Everything fresh in the world of cool and contemporary jazz with just a dash of the retro. This band has been kind of equated a little bit to like an Earth, Wind, and Fire type sound. They're a lot of fun. Selena Albright's band, New Frequency, spelled N-W-F-R-Q-N-C, if you're looking it up. This one's called Bag of Sugar on Cool Jazz Weekly.

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Eric Darius, Maputo Nights, and New Frequency with Bag of Sugar here on Cool Jazz Weekly. Everything fresh in the world of cool and contemporary jazz with just a dash of the retro. Halfway through the show, we either do a dash of the retro or an artist interview. Today, a dash of the retro. We're working on some interviews coming up in the coming weeks, so stay tuned for those here on Cool Jazz Weekly. Going to throw it back to 1978 for this one. It was the most played Australian song, or one of the most played Australian songs on U.S. radio. It was famous for its jazz-influenced pop sound. And here's an interesting little trivia or music fact that I heard a DJ say on a 70s station I sometimes listen to, and I just had a throw it out there as well here on Cool Jazz Weekly. What do John Lennon and Frank Sinatra have in common? Now, you put those two names back to back, and probably you don't think of a whole lot of, crossover between John Lennon and Frank Sinatra. Well, there's one thing. There's at least one. It might be other things, but there's definitely one thing. Frank Sinatra called this song the best 1970s song in the world. And John Lennon loved the song so much that he said he would listen to it on repeat. So what song is it? This one right here. Little River Band, Reminiscing. Love this song, and I love it so much because it's kind of written in the person of a person who's about 50 years old, which I'm just about, reminiscing back to, you know, the music on the radio when he was a young adult dating, and, in his time, that music would have been big band music. So that's the references to Porter and Glenn Miller. Wonderful song here. It's Little River Band, Reminiscing. It's our touch of the retro on Cool Jazz Weekly. Enjoy.

It is Cool Jazz Weekly. Jill Butler, Halfway Up the Road, a nice, more of a straight-ahead jazz sound, but we mix it up here on Cool Jazz Weekly. If it's cool, if it's jazz or jazz-influenced, we play it here on the radio. Like that one right before the song that we heard there from Jill Butler, our Touch of the Retro from 1978, a classic jazz-influenced yacht rock pop standard. Little River Band reminiscing here on Cool Jazz Weekly. Everything fresh in the world of cool and contemporary jazz with just a dash of the retro. Speaking of a more straight ahead sound, keyboardist, composer, and producer Jason Miles honors a profound musical friendship with 100 Miles for Miles Davis, a vibrant, forward thinking tribute celebrating what would have been Miles Davis's 100th birthday. Happy 100th birthday to Miles Davis. Here is Jason Miles and Gene Moreau here on Cool Jazz.

0: Friday's Cool Jazz Weekly. It's a nice song there from the Steve Bells Project. So who is the Steve Bells Project? Well, we played that Little River Band earlier in the show with our Touch of the Retro, saying it was one of the most played Australian songs in the U.S. Well, Steve is from Melbourne, Australia, singer, songwriter, pianist. Channels a lifetime of soul, pop, and jazz-influenced storytelling into his new album called In This World, a richly melodic 2026 album. He was shaped by the sounds of Earth, Wind & Fire, Al Jarreau, George Benson, David Foster, and now he's back and making his own sound, including some folks in his team of musicians from around the globe. That was Steve Bell's project called Back to California featuring Tiara here on Cool Jazz Weekly. Very nice song. And right before that, it was Jason Miles with Gene Moreau here on Cool Jazz Weekly. Everything fresh in the world of cool and contemporary jazz. With just a dash of the retro, here's Masters of Jazz with Smokin' Home on Cool Jazz Weekly.
1: Let's get busy. It's time.

I really like that song there from Johnny Britt. It's called You Are Beautiful. And it's even more beautiful when you read what's behind that song. You Are Beautiful is a celebration of humanity and a reminder that every person has value, honoring mothers, fathers, grandparents, friends, mentors, partners, survivors, caregivers, and everyday heroes whose presence makes the world a better place. This is your invitation to recognize someone beautiful in your life. That's from his website. I really like that, and I really like that song. It had such a nice sound to it. Johnny Britt, You Are Beautiful. And Masters of Jazz right before that, Smokin' Home on Cool Jazz Weekly, a Kutztown University radio production in beautiful Kutztown, Pennsylvania. Thank you so much for listening each and every week. Wrapping up today's show here on Cool Jazz Weekly with the new one from Sophia Bromberg, Not Anybody's Baby. I hope I am your favorite DJ each and every week here on Cool Jazz Weekly. 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

I'm Kennedy Collins. Strong U.S. and Nigerian forces conducted a successful operation against the Islamic State in Nigeria on Friday night. /Strong President Trump announced the mission to eliminate Abubakar al-Maynuki, the group's second-in-command, who was believed to be planning attacks against American interests. Al-Maynuki, a key figure in IS organization and finance, had previously led the IS branch in West Africa. This operation is part of ongoing efforts to combat multiple armed groups in the region. Workers at New York's Long Island Railroad are on strike, shutting down the busiest commuter rail system in North America. The walkout began early Saturday after contract negotiations fell through. This affects about 250,000 daily riders, forcing many to seek alternative travel to New York City. Governor Kathy Hochul recommends that commuters work from home during the strike, while the MTA offers limited shuttle services for essential workers. The News Stream, powered by Seaboard Networks, delivering smarter radio.

staff of Kutztown University Radio. I'm Mike Greggs. More than 1,300 students will be awarded degrees during KU's spring commencement ceremonies, May 15th and 16th at Opaque Fieldhouse. Dr. Philip Cavalier, University President, and Dr. Lauren Baisden-Arnold, Provost and Senior Vice President for Academic Affairs, will preside. Graduate students will receive their degrees at 5 p.m. on Friday, May 15th, including 16 doctoral candidates. Solomon Johnson of the Class of 24, Higher Education and Student Affairs, will serve as the graduate student speaker. Undergraduate students in the Colleges of Education and Liberal Arts and Sciences will graduate at 9 a.m. Saturday, May 16th. Ava Esterly, Environmental Science, will serve as the morning's undergraduate student speaker. Undergraduate students in the Colleges of Business and Visual and Performing Arts will graduate at 2 p.m. on Saturday, May 16th. Zizi Zhang of Business Administration will serve as the afternoon's undergraduate student speaker. Congratulations to all of the graduates. KUR would like to remind you that throughout the summer, take us with you 24/7, 365. We are able to be on the go. Just download the TuneIn, MyTuner, or Radio Garden app and take KUR with you wherever you go, the beach, the mountains, or just doing housework around the house. 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KUR, I'm Mike Greggs.

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I'm Kennedy Collins. Strong U.S. and Nigerian forces conducted a successful operation against the Islamic State in Nigeria on Friday night. /Strong President Trump announced the mission to eliminate Abubakar al-Maynuki, the group's second-in-command, who was believed to be planning attacks against American interests. Al-Maynuki, a key figure in IS organization and finance, had previously led the IS branch in West Africa. This operation is part of ongoing efforts to combat multiple armed groups in the region. Workers at New York's Long Island Railroad are on strike, shutting down the busiest commuter rail system in North America. The walkout began early Saturday after contract negotiations fell through. This affects about 250,000 daily riders, forcing many to seek alternative travel to New York City. Governor Kathy Hochul recommends that commuters work from home during the strike, while the MTA offers limited shuttle services for essential workers. The News Stream, powered by Seaboard Networks, delivering smarter radio.

staff of Kutztown University Radio. I'm Mike Greggs. More than 1,300 students will be awarded degrees during KU's spring commencement ceremonies, May 15th and 16th at Opaque Fieldhouse. Dr. Philip Cavalier, University President, and Dr. Lauren Baisden Arnold, Provost and Senior Vice President for Academic Affairs, will preside. Graduate students will receive their degrees at 5 p.m. on Friday, May 15th, including 16 doctoral candidates. Solomon Johnson of the Class of 24, Higher Education and Student Affairs, will serve as the graduate student speaker. Undergraduate students in the Colleges of Education and Liberal Arts and Sciences will graduate at 9 a.m. Saturday, May 16th. Ava Esterly, Environmental Science, will serve as the morning's undergraduate student speaker. Undergraduate students in the Colleges of Business and Visual and Performing Arts will graduate at 2 p.m. on Saturday, May 16th. ZZ Zhang of Business Administration will serve as the afternoon's undergraduate student speaker. Congratulations to all of the graduates. KUR would like to remind you that throughout the summer, take us with you 24/7, 365. We are able to be on the go. Just download the TuneIn, MyTuner, or Radio Garden app and take KUR with you wherever you go, the beach, the mountains, or just doing housework around the house. 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I'm Mike Rex.

0: is bird note. Hummingbirds make hovering look effortless. They're built for it, with flexible wrists that rotate their wings in a rapid figure-eight motion, generating almost constant lift. But wind tunnel experiments with flying birds show that hovering is hard work. As one scientist put it, a hovering hummingbird represents the upper limit of aerobic locomotion in vertebrates. In other words, hummingbirds are athletes on par with galloping horses or humans running a marathon. But hummingbirds aren't the only flyers up to the challenge. Eurasian skylarks even sing while hovering, sometimes for minutes on end. Different from a hummingbird, a lark flutters its wings 10 to 12 times per second, relying entirely on lift produced by the downstroke. Other small birds hover briefly. In search of insects, tiny birds like kinglets float above the tips of branches for just a few seconds. Even larger birds like hawks and kites make use of head-on breezes and what's called wind hovering when they search the ground for prey. The kestrel is a master of wing hovering. Flapping forward but counterbalanced by the wind, the kestrel appears tethered to the ground by a string. So, while hummers might be the most impressive hoverers, they're not the only birds to employ this gravity-defying maneuver. For Bird Note, I'm Ariana Rimmel.
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6: 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Oh my goodness. Third and 35 on the halfback draw.
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6: 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Airs it out to Preston, who brings it in. 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

Hey, you know, everybody's talking about the good old days, right? 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

I'm Kennedy Collins. Strong U.S. and Nigerian forces conducted a successful operation against the Islamic State in Nigeria on Friday night. /Strong President Trump announced the mission to eliminate Abubakar al-Maynuki, the group's second-in-command, who was believed to be planning attacks against American interests. Al-Maynuki, a key figure in IS organization and finance, had previously led the IS branch in West Africa. This operation is part of ongoing efforts to combat multiple armed groups in the region. Workers at New York's Long Island Railroad are on strike, shutting down the busiest commuter rail system in North America. The walkout began early Saturday after contract negotiations fell through. This affects about 250,000 daily riders, forcing many to seek alternative travel to New York City. Governor Kathy Hochul recommends that commuters work from home during the strike, while the MTA offers limited shuttle services for essential workers. The News Stream, powered by Seaboard Networks, delivering smarter radio.

from Kutztown University Radio. I'm Mike Greggs. More than 1,300 students will be awarded degrees during KU's spring commencement ceremonies, May 15th and 16th at Opaque Fieldhouse. Dr. Philip Cavalier, University President, and Dr. Lauren Baisden-Arnold, Provost and Senior Vice President for Academic Affairs, will preside. Graduate students will receive their degrees at 5 p.m. on Friday, May 15th, including 16 doctoral candidates. Solomon Johnson of the Class of 24, Higher Education and Student Affairs, will serve as the graduate student speaker. Undergraduate students in the Colleges of Education and Liberal Arts and Sciences will graduate at 9 a.m. Saturday, May 16th. Ava Esterly, Environmental Science, will serve as the morning's undergraduate student speaker. Undergraduate students in the Colleges of Business and Visual and Performing Arts will graduate at 2 p.m. on Saturday, May 16th. Zizi Zhang of Business Administration will serve as the afternoon's undergraduate student speaker. Congratulations to all of the graduates. KUR would like to remind you that throughout the summer, take us with you 24/7, 365. We are able to be on the go. 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KUR, I'm Mike Greggs.

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I'm Kennedy Collins. Former President Donald Trump plans to drop his lawsuit against the IRS in exchange for a $1.776 billion compensation fund. This fund aims to address claims from those alleging government misconduct. The deal, still pending finalization and facing criticism, comes as a U.S. district judge questions the lawsuit's legitimacy. The proposed amount references the year of America's founding, but could still see changes before being finalized. Strong U.S. and Nigerian forces conducted a successful operation against the Islamic State in Nigeria on Friday night. Strong President Trump announced the mission to eliminate Abu Bakr al-Maynuki, the group's second in command, who was believed to be planning attacks against American interests. Al-Maynuki, a key figure in IS organization and finance, had previously led the IS branch in West Africa. This operation is part of ongoing efforts to combat multiple armed groups in the region. The news stream, powered by Seaboard Networks, delivering smarter radio.

staff of Kutztown University Radio. I'm Mike Reggs. More than 1,300 students will be awarded degrees during KU's spring commencement ceremonies, May 15th and 16th at Opaque Fieldhouse. Dr. Philip Cavalier, University President, and Dr. Lauren Baisden-Arnold, Provost and Senior Vice President for Academic Affairs, will preside. Graduate students will receive their degrees at 5 p.m. on Friday, May 15th, including 16 doctoral candidates. Solomon Johnson of the Class of 24, Higher Education and Student Affairs, will serve as the graduate student speaker. Undergraduate students in the Colleges of Education and Liberal Arts and Sciences will graduate at 9 a.m. Saturday, May 16th. Ava Esterly, Environmental Science, will serve as the morning's undergraduate student speaker. Undergraduate students in the Colleges of Business and Visual and Performing Arts will graduate at 2 p.m. on Saturday, May 16th. Zizi Zhang of Business Administration will serve as the afternoon's undergraduate student speaker. Congratulations to all of the graduates. KUR would like to remind you that throughout the summer, take us with you 24/7, 365. We are able to be on the go. Just download the TuneIn, MyTuner, or Radio Garden app and take KUR with you wherever you go, the beach, the mountains, or just doing housework around the house. 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I'm Mike Reggs.

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2: 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I'm the center director.
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I'm Mason Reed. Former President Donald Trump plans to drop his lawsuit against the IRS in exchange for a $1.776 billion compensation fund. This fund aims to address claims from those alleging government misconduct. The deal, still pending finalization and facing criticism, comes as a U.S. district judge questions the lawsuit's legitimacy. The proposed amount references the year of America's founding, but could still see changes before being finalized. Strong U.S. and Nigerian forces conducted a successful operation against the Islamic State in Nigeria on Friday night. Strong President Trump announced the mission to eliminate Abu Bakr al-Maynuki, the group's second in command, who was believed to be planning attacks against American interests. Al-Maynuki, a key figure in IS organization and finance, had previously led the IS branch in West Africa. This operation is part of ongoing efforts to combat multiple armed groups in the region. The Newsstream, powered by Seaboard Networks, delivering smarter radio,

University Radio. I'm Mike Greggs. More than 1,300 students will be awarded degrees during KU's spring commencement ceremonies, May 15th and 16th at Opaque Fieldhouse. Dr. Philip Cavalier, University President, and Dr. Lauren Baisden-Arnold, Provost and Senior Vice President for Academic Affairs, will preside. Graduate students will receive their degrees at 5 p.m. on Friday, May 15th, including 16 doctoral candidates. Solomon Johnson of the Class of 24, Higher Education and Student Affairs, will serve as the graduate student speaker. Undergraduate students in the Colleges of Education and Liberal Arts and Sciences will graduate at 9 a.m. Saturday, May 16th. Ava Esterly, Environmental Science, will serve as the morning's undergraduate student speaker. Undergraduate students in the Colleges of Business and Visual and Performing Arts will graduate at 2 p.m. on Saturday, May 16th. Zizi Zhang of Business Administration will serve as the afternoon's undergraduate student speaker. Congratulations to all of the graduates. KUR would like to remind you that throughout the summer, take us with you 24/7, 365. We are able to be on the go. Just download the TuneIn, MyTuner, or Radio Garden app and take KUR with you wherever you go, the beach, the mountains, or just doing housework around the house. 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

Don't take your guns to town. He laughed and kissed his mom and said, "You're Billy Joe's a man. I can shoot as quick and straight as anybody can.

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1: What if I told you there's something you do every single day, but most people actually aren't all that great at it? 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

I'm Mason Reed. Former President Donald Trump plans to drop his lawsuit against the IRS in exchange for a $1.776 billion compensation fund. This fund aims to address claims from those alleging government misconduct. The deal, still pending finalization and facing criticism, comes as a U.S. district judge questions the lawsuit's legitimacy. The proposed amount references the year of America's founding, but could still see changes before being finalized. Strong U.S. and Nigerian forces conducted a successful operation against the Islamic State in Nigeria on Friday night. Strong President Trump announced the mission to eliminate Abu Bakr al-Maynuki, the group's second-in-command, who was believed to be planning attacks against American interests. Al-Maynuki, a key figure in IS organization and finance, had previously led the IS branch in West Africa. This operation is part of ongoing efforts to combat multiple armed groups in the region. The news stream, powered by Seaboard Networks, delivering smarter radio,

staff of Kutztown University Radio. I'm Mike Reggs. More than 1,300 students will be awarded degrees during KU's spring commencement ceremonies, May 15th and 16th at Opaque Fieldhouse. Dr. Philip Cavalier, University President, and Dr. Lauren Baisden-Arnold, Provost and Senior Vice President for Academic Affairs, will preside. Graduate students will receive their degrees at 5 p.m. on Friday, May 15th, including 16 doctoral candidates. Solomon Johnson of the Class of 24, Higher Education and Student Affairs, will serve as the graduate student speaker. Undergraduate students in the Colleges of Education and Liberal Arts and Sciences will graduate at 9 a.m. Saturday, May 16th. Ava Esterly, Environmental Science, will serve as the morning's undergraduate student speaker. Undergraduate students in the Colleges of Business and Visual and Performing Arts will graduate at 2 p.m. on Saturday, May 16th. Zizi Zhang of Business Administration will serve as the afternoon's undergraduate student speaker. Congratulations to all of the graduates. KUR would like to remind you that throughout the summer, take us with you 24/7, 365. We are able to be on the go. Just download the TuneIn, MyTuner, or Radio Garden app and take KUR with you wherever you go, the beach, the mountains, or just doing housework around the house. 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

0: radio voice of Kutztown University KUR. Hi, I'm Austin Shadow. Spring is here. You know what that means. Kutztown University is bringing the heat. From baseball and softball to lacrosse, tennis, and track, the Golden Bears are back in action. Big plays, big rivalries, and big school pride live on campus and on the air. Catch the excitement, support your teams, and be part of the roar. This spring, it's all about Kutztown University athletics. More music coming up next on KUR.
1: Is Bird Note. Hummingbirds make hovering look effortless. They're built for it, with flexible wrists that rotate their wings in a rapid figure-eight motion, generating almost constant lift. But wind tunnel experiments with flying birds show that hovering is hard work. As one scientist put it, a hovering hummingbird represents the upper limit of aerobic locomotion in vertebrates. In other words, hummingbirds are athletes on par with galloping horses or humans running a marathon. But hummingbirds aren't the only flyers up to the challenge. Eurasian skylarks even sing while hovering, sometimes for minutes on end. Different from a hummingbird, a lark flutters its wings 10 to 12 times per second, relying entirely on lift produced by the downstroke. Other small birds hover briefly. In search of insects, tiny birds like kinglets float above the tips of branches for just a few seconds. Even larger birds like hawks and kites make use of head-on breezes and what's called wind hovering when they search the ground for prey. The kestrel is a master of wing hovering. Flapping forward but counterbalanced by the wind, the kestrel appears tethered to the ground by a string. So, while hummers might be the most impressive hoverers, they're not the only birds to employ this gravity-defying maneuver. For Bird Note, I'm Ariana Rimmel.
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I'm Mason Reed. Former President Donald Trump plans to drop his lawsuit against the IRS in exchange for a $1.776 billion compensation fund. This fund aims to address claims from those alleging government misconduct. The deal, still pending finalization and facing criticism, comes as a U.S. district judge questions the lawsuit's legitimacy. The proposed amount references the year of America's founding, but could still see changes before being finalized. Strong U.S. and Nigerian forces conducted a successful operation against the Islamic State in Nigeria on Friday night. Strong President Trump announced the mission to eliminate Abu Bakr al-Maynuki, the group's second-in-command, who was believed to be planning attacks against American interests. Al-Maynuki, a key figure in IS organization and finance, had previously led the IS branch in West Africa. This operation is part of ongoing efforts to combat multiple armed groups in the region. The news stream, powered by Seaboard Networks, delivering smarter radio.

News on KUR, provided in part by students and staff of Kutztown University Radio. I'm Mike Reggs. More than 1,300 students will be awarded degrees during KU's spring commencement ceremonies, May 15th and 16th at Opaque Fieldhouse. Dr. Philip Cavalier, University President, and Dr. Lauren Baisden Arnold, Provost and Senior Vice President for Academic Affairs, will preside. Graduate students will receive their degrees at 5 p.m. on Friday, May 15th, including 16 doctoral candidates. Solomon Johnson of the Class of 24, Higher Education and Student Affairs, will serve as the graduate student speaker. Undergraduate students in the Colleges of Education and Liberal Arts and Sciences will graduate at 9 a.m. Saturday, May 16th. Ava Esterly, Environmental Science, will serve as the morning's undergraduate student speaker. Undergraduate students in the Colleges of Business and Visual and Performing Arts will graduate at 2 p.m. on Saturday, May 16th. ZZ Zhang of Business Administration will serve as the afternoon's undergraduate student speaker. Congratulations to all of the graduates. KUR would like to remind you that throughout the summer, take us with you 24/7, 365. We are able to be on the go. Just download the TuneIn, MyTuner, or Radio Garden app and take KUR with you wherever you go, the beach, the mountains, or just doing housework around the house. 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

0: 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Hi, I'm Austin Chateau. Some facts to know for the springtime. The warmer weather increases serotonin levels, helping in boosting people's moods if they are having a bad day. The warmer weather also is a time for spring cleaning with roots in various cultures. Don't worry, the springtime will be here before you know it, along with the warmer weather. More music coming up next on KUR.
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0: 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Hi, I'm Austin Shadow. Spring is here. Do you know what that means? Kutztown University is bringing the heat. From baseball and softball to lacrosse, tennis, and track, the Golden Bears are back in action. 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
0: Feeling groovy on a Thursday morning? 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

I'm Mason Reed. Former President Donald Trump plans to drop his lawsuit against the IRS in exchange for a $1.776 billion compensation fund. This fund aims to address claims from those alleging government misconduct. The deal, still pending finalization and facing criticism, comes as a U.S. district judge questions the lawsuit's legitimacy. The proposed amount references the year of America's founding, but could still see changes before being finalized. Strong U.S. and Nigerian forces conducted a successful operation against the Islamic State in Nigeria on Friday night. Strong President Trump announced the mission to eliminate Abu Bakr al-Maynuki, the group's second-in-command, who is believed to be planning attacks against American interests. Al-Maynuki, a key figure in IS organization and finance, had previously led the IS branch in West Africa. This operation is part of ongoing efforts to combat multiple armed groups in the region. The news stream, powered by Seaboard Networks, delivering smarter radio,

on KUR provided in part by the students and staff of Kutztown University Radio. I'm Mike Greggs. More than 1,300 students will be awarded degrees during KU's spring commencement ceremonies, May 15th and 16th at Opaque Fieldhouse. Dr. Philip Cavalier, University President, and Dr. Lauren Baisden-Arnold, Provost and Senior Vice President for Academic Affairs, will preside. Graduate students will receive their degrees at 5 p.m. on Friday, May 15th, including 16 doctoral candidates. Solomon Johnson of the Class of 24, Higher Education and Student Affairs, will serve as the graduate student speaker. Undergraduate students in the Colleges of Education and Liberal Arts and Sciences will graduate at 9 a.m. Saturday, May 16th. Ava Esterly, Environmental Science, will serve as the morning's undergraduate student speaker. Undergraduate students in the Colleges of Business and Visual and Performing Arts will graduate at 2 p.m. on Saturday, May 16th. Zizi Zhang of Business Administration will serve as the afternoon's undergraduate student speaker. Congratulations to all of the graduates. KUR would like to remind you that throughout the summer, take us with you 24/7, 365. We are able to be on the go. 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I'm Mike Greggs.

0: 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Hi, I'm Austin Shadow. Are you taking care of your home in the correct way? We're sharing home maintenance tips every owner needs to know. 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

0: 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Hi, I'm Austin Chateau. Some facts to know for the springtime. The warmer weather increases serotonin levels, helping in boosting people's moods if they are having a bad day. The warmer weather also is a time for spring cleaning with roots in various cultures. Don't worry, the springtime will be here before you know it, along with the warmer weather. More music coming up next on KUR.
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2: 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We meet either on Tuesdays or Thursdays during the open hour in DFRAN a couple times throughout the semester. And you may be wondering, why should I join this club? Well, it's a great opportunity for you to boost your resume, network with pros, have hands-on experience, and even have a leadership opportunity. This semester, we are looking to have guest speakers, workshops that will not only help you with your resume, but help you understand how to build a portfolio. We plan to collab with other clubs, and we also are going to have community service outreach. 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

I'm Mason Reed. A U.S. investigation may lead to criminal charges against former Cuban President Raul Castro. Sources say an indictment could be announced soon, focusing on the 1996 shootdown of planes linked to the humanitarian group Brothers to the Rescue. This development comes as President Trump indicates a renewed focus on Cuba, stating that the U.S. plans to address the situation there. Stay tuned for updates on this evolving story. Former President Donald Trump plans to drop his lawsuit against the IRS in exchange for a $1.776 billion compensation fund. This fund aims to address claims from those alleging government misconduct. The deal, still pending finalization and facing criticism, comes as a U.S. district judge questions the lawsuit's legitimacy. The proposed amount references the year of America's founding, but could still see changes before being finalized. The news stream, powered by Seaboard Networks, delivering smarter radio,

News on KUR, provided in part by the students and staff of Kutztown University Radio. I'm Mike Greggs. More than 1,300 students will be awarded degrees during KU's spring commencement ceremonies, May 15th and 16th at Opaque Fieldhouse. Dr. Philip Cavalier, University President, and Dr. Lauren Baisden Arnold, Provost and Senior Vice President for Academic Affairs, will preside. Graduate students will receive their degrees at 5 p.m. on Friday, May 15th, including 16 doctoral candidates. Solomon Johnson of the Class of 24, Higher Education and Student Affairs, will serve as the graduate student speaker. Undergraduate students in the Colleges of Education and Liberal Arts and Sciences will graduate at 9 a.m. Saturday, May 16th. Ava Esterly, Environmental Science, will serve as the morning's undergraduate student speaker. Undergraduate students in the Colleges of Business and Visual and Performing Arts will graduate at 2 p.m. on Saturday, May 16th. Zizi Zhang of Business Administration will serve as the afternoon's undergraduate student speaker. Congratulations to all of the graduates. KUR would like to remind you that throughout the summer, take us with you 24/7, 365. We are able to be on the go. Just download the TuneIn, MyTuner, or Radio Garden app and take KUR with you wherever you go, the beach, the mountains, or just doing housework around the house. 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I'm Mike Greggs.

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0: 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Hi, I'm Austin Chateau. 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

0: 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Hi, I'm Austin Shadow. You think you know your car? Think again. Most drivers make simple mistakes that slowly drain their wallet. They don't even realize it. From that one dashboard light you should never ignore, the easy maintenance checks that take less than 5 minutes, these are the car tips every owner needs to know. No complicated tools, no mechanic talk, just smart, practical advice that helps your car last longer, drive better, and save you money. Whether you're a new driver or a seasoned road warrior, these tips could literally save you thousands. More music coming up next on KUR.
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I'm Mason Reed. A U.S. investigation may lead to criminal charges against former Cuban President Raul Castro. Sources say an indictment could be announced soon, focusing on the 1996 shootdown of planes linked to the humanitarian group Brothers to the Rescue. This development comes as President Trump indicates a renewed focus on Cuba, stating that the U.S. plans to address the situation there. Stay tuned for updates on this evolving story. Former President Donald Trump plans to drop his lawsuit against the IRS in exchange for a $1.776 billion compensation fund. This fund aims to address claims from those alleging government misconduct. The deal, still pending finalization and facing criticism, comes as a U.S. district judge questions the lawsuit's legitimacy. The proposed amount references the year of America's founding, but could still see changes before being finalized. The news stream, powered by Seaboard Networks, delivering smarter radio,

staff of Kutztown University Radio. I'm Mike Greggs. More than 1,300 students will be awarded degrees during KU's spring commencement ceremonies, May 15th and 16th at Opaque Fieldhouse. Dr. Philip Cavalier, University President, and Dr. Lauren Baisden-Arnold, Provost and Senior Vice President for Academic Affairs, will preside. Graduate students will receive their degrees at 5 p.m. on Friday, May 15th, including 16 doctoral candidates. Solomon Johnson of the Class of 24, Higher Education and Student Affairs, will serve as the graduate student speaker. Undergraduate students in the Colleges of Education and Liberal Arts and Sciences will graduate at 9 a.m. Saturday, May 16th. Ava Esterly, Environmental Science, will serve as the morning's undergraduate student speaker. Undergraduate students in the Colleges of Business and Visual and Performing Arts will graduate at 2 p.m. on Saturday, May 16th. Zizi Zhang of Business Administration will serve as the afternoon's undergraduate student speaker. Congratulations to all of the graduates. KUR would like to remind you that throughout the summer, take us with you 24/7, 365. We are able to be on the go. Just download the TuneIn, MyTuner, or Radio Garden app and take KUR with you wherever you go, the beach, the mountains, or just doing housework around the house. 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

0: 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Hi, I'm Austin Chateau. 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
1: This is Bird Note. Hummingbirds make hovering look effortless. They're built for it, with flexible wrists that rotate their wings in a rapid figure-eight motion, generating almost constant lift. But wind tunnel experiments with flying birds show that hovering is hard work. As one scientist put it, a hovering hummingbird represents the upper limit of aerobic locomotion in vertebrates. In other words, hummingbirds are athletes on par with galloping horses or humans running a marathon. But hummingbirds aren't the only flyers up to the challenge. Eurasian skylarks even sing while hovering, sometimes for minutes on end. Different from a hummingbird, a lark flutters its wings 10 to 12 times per second, relying entirely on lift produced by the downstroke. Other small birds hover briefly. In search of insects, tiny birds like kinglets float above the tips of branches for just a few seconds. Even larger birds like hawks and kites make use of head-on breezes and what's called wind hovering when they search the ground for prey. The kestrel is a master of wing hovering. Flapping forward but counterbalanced by the wind, the kestrel appears tethered to the ground by a string. So, while hummers might be the most impressive hoverers, they're not the only birds to employ this gravity-defying maneuver. For Bird Note, I'm Ariana Rimmel.
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0: 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Hi, I'm Austin Shadow. Spring is here. You know what that means. Kutztown University is bringing the heat. From baseball and softball to lacrosse, tennis, and track, the Golden Bears are back in action. 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

I'm Kennedy Collins. Nearly 300,000 Long Island Railroad commuters are affected by a strike that began at midnight Saturday. The walkout follows failed contract negotiations over salary and healthcare benefits. MTA Chairman Jano Lieber said they won't agree to increases that could burden riders and taxpayers. Governor Kathy Hochul called the union's demands, quote, unacceptable. There are no new negotiations scheduled, and union leaders say they don't know how long the strike will last. Louisiana is set for a pivotal Republican primary this Saturday. Incumbent Senator Bill Cassidy faces off against Trump-backed Representative Julia Letlow and State Treasurer John Fleming. Cassidy's future is uncertain after his impeachment vote against Trump in 2021. If no candidate earns a majority, a runoff could follow next month. Trump is backing Letlow in an effort to unseat Cassidy, potentially marking another loss for lawmakers who have opposed the former president. The News Stream, powered by Seaboard Networks, delivering smarter radio.

on KUR provided in part by the students and staff of Kutztown University Radio. I'm Mike Reggs. More than 1,300 students will be awarded degrees during KU's spring commencement ceremonies May 15th and 16th at Opaque Fieldhouse. Dr. Philip Cavalier, University President, and Dr. Lauren Baisden Arnold, Provost and Senior Vice President for Academic Affairs, will preside. Graduate students will receive their degrees at 5 p.m. on Friday, May 15th, including 16 doctoral candidates. Solomon Johnson of the Class of 24, Higher Education and Student Affairs, will serve as the graduate student speaker. Undergraduate students in the Colleges of Education and Liberal Arts and Sciences will graduate at 9 a.m. Saturday, May 16th. Ava Esterly, Environmental Science, will serve as the morning's undergraduate student speaker. Undergraduate students in the Colleges of Business and Visual and Performing Arts will graduate at 2 p.m. on Saturday, May 16th. ZZ Zhang of Business Administration will serve as the afternoon's undergraduate student speaker. Congratulations to all of the graduates. KUR would like to remind you that throughout the summer, take us with you 24/7, 365. We are able to be on the go. Just download the TuneIn, MyTuner, or Radio Garden app and take KUR with you wherever you go, the beach, the mountains, or just doing housework around the house. 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

0: 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Hi, I'm Austin Chateau. Some facts to know for the springtime. The warmer weather increases serotonin levels, helping in boosting people's moods if they are having a bad day. The warmer weather also is a time for spring cleaning with roots in various cultures. Don't worry, the springtime will be here before you know it, along with the warmer weather. More music coming up next on KUR.
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I'm Kennedy Collins. The South Carolina Supreme Court has overturned Alex Murdaugh's murder convictions. Prosecutors plan to retry him for the murders of his wife and son, and the attorney general says the death penalty is on the table. Murdaugh maintains his innocence and will remain in prison for financial crimes. His original conviction came in 2023 after prosecutors argued he killed his family to distract from his financial issues. A new trial is now set to take place. Nearly 300,000 Long Island Railroad commuters are affected by a strike that began at midnight Saturday. The walkout follows failed contract negotiations over salary and health care benefits. MTA Chairman Jano Lieber said they won't agree to increases that could burden riders and taxpayers. Governor Kathy Hochul called the union's demands, quote, unacceptable. There are no new negotiations scheduled, and union leaders say they don't know how long the strike will last. The News Stream, powered by Seaboard Networks, delivering smarter radio.

brought by the students and staff of Kutztown University Radio. I'm Mike Greggs. More than 1,300 students will be awarded degrees during KU's spring commencement ceremonies, May 15th and 16th at Opaque Fieldhouse. Dr. Philip Cavalier, University President, and Dr. Lauren Baisden-Arnold, Provost and Senior Vice President for Academic Affairs, will preside. Graduate students will receive their degrees at 5 p.m. on Friday, May 15th, including 16 doctoral candidates. Solomon Johnson of the Class of 24, Higher Education and Student Affairs, will serve as the graduate student speaker. Undergraduate students in the Colleges of Education and Liberal Arts and Sciences will graduate at 9 a.m. Saturday, May 16th. Ava Esterly, Environmental Science, will serve as the morning's undergraduate student speaker. Undergraduate students in the Colleges of Business and Visual and Performing Arts will graduate at 2 p.m. on Saturday, May 16th. Zizi Zhang of Business Administration will serve as the afternoon's undergraduate student speaker. Congratulations to all of the graduates. KUR would like to remind you that throughout the summer, take us with you 24/7, 365. We are able to be on the go. 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I'm Mike Rex.

0: 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Hi, I'm Austin Shadow. You think you know your car? Think again. Most drivers make simple mistakes that slowly drain their wallet. They don't even realize it. From that one dashboard light you should never ignore, the easy maintenance checks that take less than 5 minutes, these are the car tips every owner needs to know. No complicated tools, no mechanic talk, just smart, practical advice that helps your car last longer, drive better, and save you money. Whether you're a new driver or a seasoned road warrior, these tips could literally save you thousands. More music coming up next on KUR.
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6: Have you ever wondered what those dots are on signs in public spaces? Or why people walk with a white cane with a ball at the end? Or have you ever wanted to eat without seeing the food on your plate? If you have, you should join Braille Bears in the College of Education. 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If you are interested, please find us on Engage and reach out to us. 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

I'm Kennedy Collins. The South Carolina Supreme Court has overturned Alex Murdaugh's murder convictions. Prosecutors plan to retry him for the murders of his wife and son, and the attorney general says the death penalty is on the table. Murdaugh maintains his innocence and will remain in prison for financial crimes. His original conviction came in 2023 after prosecutors argued he killed his family to distract from his financial issues. A new trial is now set to take place. Nearly 300,000 Long Island Railroad commuters are affected by a strike that began at midnight Saturday. The walkout follows failed contract negotiations over salary and health care benefits. MTA Chairman Jano Lieber said they won't agree to increases that could burden riders and taxpayers. Governor Kathy Hochul called the union's demands, quote, unacceptable. There are no new negotiations scheduled, and union leaders say they don't know how long the strike will last. The News Stream, powered by Seaboard Networks, delivering smarter radio.

staff of Kutztown University Radio. I'm Mike Reggs. More than 1,300 students will be awarded degrees during KU's spring commencement ceremonies, May 15th and 16th at Opaque Fieldhouse. Dr. Philip Cavalier, University President, and Dr. Lauren Baisden-Arnold, Provost and Senior Vice President for Academic Affairs, will preside. Graduate students will receive their degrees at 5 p.m. on Friday, May 15th, including 16 doctoral candidates. Solomon Johnson of the Class of 24, Higher Education and Student Affairs, will serve as the graduate student speaker. Undergraduate students in the Colleges of Education and Liberal Arts and Sciences will graduate at 9 a.m. Saturday, May 16th. Ava Esterly, Environmental Science, will serve as the morning's undergraduate student speaker. Undergraduate students in the Colleges of Business and Visual and Performing Arts will graduate at 2 p.m. on Saturday, May 16th. Zizi Zhang of Business Administration will serve as the afternoon's undergraduate student speaker. Congratulations to all of the graduates. KUR would like to remind you that throughout the summer, take us with you 24/7, 365. We are able to be on the go. 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

0: 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Hi, I'm Austin Shadow. You think you know your car? Think again. Most drivers make simple mistakes that slowly drain their wallet. They don't even realize it. From that one dashboard light you should never ignore, the easy maintenance checks that take less than 5 minutes, these are the car tips every owner needs to know. No complicated tools, no mechanic talk, just smart, practical advice that helps your car last longer, drive better, and save you money. Whether you're a new driver or a seasoned road warrior, these tips could literally save you thousands. More music coming up next on KUR.
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0: 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Hi, I'm Austin Shadow. Spring is here. You know what that means. Kutztown University is bringing the heat. From baseball and softball to lacrosse, tennis, and track, the Golden Bears are back in action. 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

I'm Kennedy Collins. Former President Donald Trump plans to drop his lawsuit against the IRS in exchange for a $1.776 billion compensation fund. This fund aims to address claims from those alleging government misconduct. The deal, still pending finalization and facing criticism, comes as a U.S. district judge questions the lawsuit's legitimacy. The proposed amount references the year of America's founding, but could still see changes before being finalized. The South Carolina Supreme Court has overturned Alex Murdaugh's murder convictions. Prosecutors plan to retry him for the murders of his wife and son, and the attorney general says the death penalty is on the table. Murdaugh maintains his innocence and will remain in prison for financial crimes. His original conviction came in 2023 after prosecutors argued he killed his family to distract from his financial issues. A new trial is now set to take place. The News Stream, powered by Seaboard Networks, delivering smarter radio.

on KUR, provided by the students and staff of Kutztown University Radio. I'm Mike Greggs. More than 1,300 students will be awarded degrees during KU's spring commencement ceremonies, May 15th and 16th at Opaque Fieldhouse. Dr. Philip Cavalier, University President, and Dr. Lauren Baisden-Arnold, Provost and Senior Vice President for Academic Affairs, will preside. Graduate students will receive their degrees at 5 p.m. on Friday, May 15th, including 16 doctoral candidates. Solomon Johnson of the Class of 24, Higher Education and Student Affairs, will serve as the graduate student speaker. Undergraduate students in the Colleges of Education and Liberal Arts and Sciences will graduate at 9 a.m. Saturday, May 16th. Ava Esterly, Environmental Science, will serve as the morning's undergraduate student speaker. Undergraduate students in the Colleges of Business and Visual and Performing Arts will graduate at 2 p.m. on Saturday, May 16th. Zizi Zhang of Business Administration will serve as the afternoon's undergraduate student speaker. Congratulations to all of the graduates. KUR would like to remind you that throughout the summer, take us with you 24/7, 365. We are able to be on the go. Just download the TuneIn, MyTuner, or Radio Garden app and take KUR with you wherever you go, the beach, the mountains, or just doing housework around the house. 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

0: 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Hi, I'm Noelle. Do you like to wake up to the soothing sounds of classical music? 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
1: This is Bird Note. Hummingbirds make hovering look effortless. They're built for it, with flexible wrists that rotate their wings in a rapid figure-eight motion, generating almost constant lift. But wind tunnel experiments with flying birds show that hovering is hard work. As one scientist put it, a hovering hummingbird represents the upper limit of aerobic locomotion in vertebrates. In other words, hummingbirds are athletes on par with galloping horses or humans running a marathon. But hummingbirds aren't the only flyers up to the challenge. Eurasian skylarks even sing while hovering, sometimes for minutes on end. Different from a hummingbird, a lark flutters its wings 10 to 12 times per second, relying entirely on lift produced by the downstroke. Other small birds hover briefly. In search of insects, tiny birds like kinglets float above the tips of branches for just a few seconds. Even larger birds like hawks and kites make use of head-on breezes and what's called wind hovering when they search the ground for prey. The kestrel is a master of wing hovering. Flapping forward but counterbalanced by the wind, the kestrel appears tethered to the ground by a string. So, while hummers might be the most impressive hoverers, they're not the only birds to employ this gravity-defying maneuver. For Bird Note, I'm Ariana Rimmel.
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0: 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Hi, I'm Noelle. Do you like K-pop music? 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

I'm Kennedy Collins. A U.S. investigation may lead to criminal charges against former Cuban President Raul Castro. Sources say an indictment could be announced soon, focusing on the 1996 shootdown of planes linked to the humanitarian group Brothers to the Rescue. This development comes as President Trump indicates a renewed focus on Cuba, stating that the U.S. plans to address the situation there. Stay tuned for updates on this evolving story. Former President Donald Trump plans to drop his lawsuit against the IRS in exchange for a $1.776 billion compensation fund. This fund aims to address claims from those alleging government misconduct. The deal, still pending finalization and facing criticism, comes as a U.S. district judge questions the lawsuit's legitimacy. The proposed amount references the year of America's founding, but could still see changes before being finalized. The News Stream, powered by Seaboard Networks, delivering smarter radio.

0: 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Hi, I'm Noelle. 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
1: 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Dude, turn it up to 11. Amped and Archived with Aiden is bringing you some heavy rock tracks on Tuesdays and Thursdays from 2 to 3 p.m. Crank up the volume and get ready to bang your head. That's going to be Amped and Archived with Aiden every Tuesday and Thursday from 2 to 3 p.m. on the radio voice of Kutztown University, KUR.

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0: 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Hi, I'm Noelle. Do you like K-pop music? If so, tune in every Tuesday at 1 o'clock in the afternoon to listen to K-pop with Kimmel, ranging from girl groups, boy groups, and solo artists throughout the decades. 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

I'm Kennedy Collins. Cuba is facing a severe energy crisis, with daily power outages affecting essential services. The U.S. Embassy recently issued a security alert, noting that the country's electrical grid is increasingly unstable. Long lines at gas stations have also become common due to a fuel shortage. Cuba's Minister of Energy announced the island has run out of fuel reserves, leading to blackouts lasting over 20 hours in some areas, including Havana. The situation is worsening as Cuba's key oil supply from Venezuela has been cut off. Louisiana is set for a pivotal Republican primary this Saturday. Incumbent Senator Bill Cassidy faces off against Trump-backed Representative Julia Letlow and State Treasurer John Fleming. Cassidy's future is uncertain after his impeachment vote against Trump in 2021. If no candidate earns a majority, a runoff could follow next month. Trump is backing Letlow in an effort to unseat Cassidy, potentially marking another loss for lawmakers who have opposed the former president. The News Stream, powered by Seaboard Networks, delivering smarter radio.

Welcome to a brand new Cool Jazz Weekly Extra, the companion show to Cool Jazz Weekly, where each and every week we do one of two things, either an extension of the main show or a theme. Today we are going to do a fun theme, this show being recorded in May. And in May, lots of colleges graduate their students after many years of hard studying and work, and they're now moving on to the next chapter in their life. Just so happens that my daughter is one of the folks graduating this year. I'm very proud of her after 4 years of hard studying, and now she's moving on to all kinds of things, looking into grad school, maybe the work world as well. So many things to be proud of when you go through college. Well, today, all of the songs that we're going to play here on Cool Jazz Weekly will either have the word teach, learn, know, test, or graduation in the title. And we're going to do them in that order because the teachers teach the students then learn, that helps them know, and then they go through some testing, and before you know it, it's time for graduation faster than you could ever imagine. So we're going to start off with Crosby, Stills, Nash & Young, Teach Your Children Well. It's the Teaching, Learning, Knowing, Testing, and Graduation Edition of Cool Jazz Weekly Extra.

It's the teaching, learning, knowing, testing, and graduation edition of Cool Jazz Weekly Extra, as today's theme is playing songs with the words teach, learn, know, test, or graduation in the title in honor of all the students out there graduating this month from college. Congratulations to them. That right there was a song that very recent in the past couple of years. I love that song because it's got a strong message, and it comes from activist and poet and musician Jamila Woods from Chicago, a song about climate change and learning to respect the earth. That's Teach Me. Before that, on Cool Jazz Weekly Extra, it's Jeffrey Osborne, Teach Me Tonight, an old jazz standard done many times by many different people over the years. That's Jeffrey Osborne's version. And Crosby, Stills, Nash, and Young, Teach Your Children, here on Cool Jazz Weekly Extra, the Teach, Learn, Know, Test, and Graduation edition of Cool Jazz Weekly Extra. All right, let's continue here on Cool Jazz Weekly Extra with Andy Scott. This is Learning to Fly, as we are now into the word learn here on Cool Jazz Weekly Extra, the Teach, Learn, Know, Test, and Graduation edition of Cool Jazz Weekly Extra.

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Congratulations to all of the graduates, including my daughter. That's a really nice song there from the Eagles, Learn to Be Still. And Andy Scott right before that, a nice jazz new age piece called Learning to Fly here on Cool Jazz Weekly Extra, the companion show to Cool Jazz Weekly. Today playing all songs with the word teach, learn, no test, or graduation in the title. We're going in that order because you get taught things and then you learn, then you go through the testing, and before you know it, you are graduating. Well, let's continue now as we are now into the word no. Here's a really nice one from the Carpenters I've always liked, For All We Know, on Cool Jazz Weekly Extra.

Really powerful song there from Art Garfunkel, All I Know. Whitney Houston right before that, How Will I Know. Percy Sledge, If You Don't Know Me By Now. Michael Franks, The Lady Wants to Know. And The Carpenters, For All We Know, here on Cool Jazz Weekly Extra, doing a theme today. All songs with the word teach, learn, know, test, or graduation in the title. In blocks, we started with teach and then got to learning. Now that was the songs about knowing. And up next, we'll be doing testing and then graduation here on Cool Jazz Weekly Extra. This is all in honor of graduation month in colleges around the world and around the country. I'm not sure if colleges all around the world usually do graduations in May, but definitely here in the United States, where this show is produced, a lot of colleges do graduate in May. There's also some that graduate, have fall graduations as well in December and even some during the summer as well for those that do summer semesters. But May, a big graduation month, perhaps the biggest graduation month. Doing all songs with teach, learn, know, test, or graduation in the title here on Cool Jazz Weekly Extra. Congratulations to all of the graduates out there. All right, we're now on to testing. We've had the teaching, the learning, the knowing. Now you got to go through the testing to see how you did and if you took it all in. Here is smooth jazz superstar Schiltz with The Test of Time on Cool Jazz Weekly Extra.

That is such a pretty song. I've actually had that in my head for a few days now. I'm not sure where it came from. You ever get a song stuck in your head and you just don't know where it came from? Well, I've known that song for many, many years. It's from 1990 and I've listened to it for many, many years. But sometimes a song just pops up in your head, and actually you can credit that song partially for me coming up with this theme for today's show. Because I was thinking, test, okay, maybe I can do something with learning and knowing and teaching and testing, and that's how it all came together. Yeah, if you're just tuning in and you're just figuring it out, it's a theme edition of Cool Jazz Weekly, extra all songs of the word teach, learn, know, test, or graduation in the title, in honor of graduation month, May, at a lot of colleges around the country right now. That was Patti Austin through the test of time, and Schiltz right before that, Smooth Jazz Superstar, a song with a very similar title, but it is not a cover of the same song. It's a totally different song. Schiltz's song is just called The Test of Time. Here on Cool Jazz Weekly Extra, the companion show to Cool Jazz Weekly, we've got time for one more song, and you probably guessed it. It's graduation song. Yeah, so what song am I going to play? Am I going to play Pomp and Circumstance or something very official like that? Nope. I'm going to play the song that was all over the radio in the year 2000. It came out in spring of 2000, so that May of 2000 when everybody was graduating, May and June, this song was everywhere. It's from New Jersey-based singer Colleen Ann Fitzpatrick, known much better as Vitamin C. Here's Graduation, Friends Forever. Hope you stay friends forever with who you became friends with during your school career. Keep those memories alive. Happy graduation. 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

I'm Mason Reed. Louisiana is set for a pivotal Republican primary this Saturday. Incumbent Senator Bill Cassidy faces off against Trump-backed Representative Julia Letlow and State Treasurer John Fleming. Cassidy's future is uncertain after his impeachment vote against Trump in 2021. If no candidate earns a majority, a runoff could follow next month. Trump is backing Letlow in an effort to unseat Cassidy, potentially marking another loss for lawmakers who have opposed the former president. Cuba is facing a severe energy crisis, with daily power outages affecting essential services. The U.S. Embassy recently issued a security alert, noting that the country's electrical grid is increasingly unstable. Long lines at gas stations have also become common due to a fuel shortage. Cuba's Minister of Energy announced the island has run out of fuel reserves, leading to blackouts lasting over 20 hours in some areas, including Havana. The situation is worsening as Cuba's key oil supply from Venezuela has been cut off. The news stream, powered by Seaboard Networks, delivering smarter radio,

giving it to you straight like that. It's a brand new Cool Jazz Weekly. Everything fresh in the world of cool and contemporary jazz with just a dash of the retro. It's D. Acker. Straight like that. Welcome to Cool Jazz Weekly.

It is Cool Jazz Weekly. Nice cover there of the Phyllis Hyman song, You Know How to Love Me, done there by the Aston Gray Project. And Dee Acker, Straight Like That, kicking off our show. Hopefully, Straight Like That, you know how to find cool jazz each and every week here on Cool Jazz Weekly. Everything fresh in the world of cool and contemporary jazz, with just a dash of the retro as we roll along. It's Huge Groove with The Phoenix on Cool Jazz Weekly.

It is Cool Jazz Weekly. Nice tune there from Jazz Funk Soul. It's called Simpatico and Huge Groove with the Phoenix on Cool Jazz Weekly. Everything fresh in the world of cool and contemporary jazz with just a dash of the retro. This band has been kind of equated a little bit to like an Earth, Wind, and Fire type sound. They're a lot of fun. Selena Albright's band, New Frequency, spelled NWFRQNC, if you're looking it up. This one's called Bag of Sugar on Cool Jazz Weekly.

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Eric Darius, Maputo Nights, and New Frequency with Bag of Sugar here on Cool Jazz Weekly. Everything fresh in the world of cool and contemporary jazz with just a dash of the retro. Halfway through the show, we either do a dash of the retro or an artist interview. Today, a dash of the retro. We're working on some interviews coming up in the coming weeks, so stay tuned for those here on Cool Jazz Weekly. Going to throw it back to 1978 for this one. It was the most played Australian song, or one of the most played Australian songs on U.S. radio. It was famous for its jazz-influenced pop sound. And here's an interesting little trivia or music fact that I heard a DJ say on a 70s station I sometimes listen to, and I just had to throw it out there as well here on Cool Jazz Weekly. What do John Lennon and Frank Sinatra have in common? Now, you put those two names back to back, and probably you don't think of a whole lot of, crossover between John Lennon and Frank Sinatra. Well, there's one thing. There's at least one. There might be other things, but there's definitely one thing. Frank Sinatra called this song the best 1970s song in the world. And John Lennon loved the song so much that he said he would listen to it on repeat. So what song is it? This one right here. Little River Band, Reminiscing. Love this song, and I love it so much because it's kind of written in the person of a person who's about 50 years old, which I'm just about, reminiscing back to, the music on the radio when he was a young adult dating, and, in his time, that music would have been big band music. So that's the references to Porter and Glenn Miller. Wonderful song here. It's Little River Band, Reminiscing. It's our touch of the retro on Cool Jazz Weekly. Enjoy.

It is Cool Jazz Weekly. Jill Butler, Halfway Up the Road, a nice, more of a straight ahead jazz sound, but we mix it up here on Cool Jazz Weekly. If it's cool, if it's jazz or jazz influenced, we play it here on the radio. Like that one right before the song that we heard there from Jill Butler, our Touch of the Retro from 1978, a classic jazz influenced yacht rock pop standard. Little River Band reminiscing here on Cool Jazz Weekly. Everything fresh in the world of cool and contemporary jazz with just a dash of the retro. Speaking of a more straight ahead sound, keyboardist, composer, and producer Jason Miles honors a profound musical friendship with 100 Miles from Miles Davis, a vibrant, forward thinking tribute celebrating what would have been Miles Davis's 100th birthday. Happy 100th birthday to Miles Davis. Here is Jason Miles and Gene Moreau here on Cool Jazz.

0: is Cool Jazz Weekly. That's a nice song there from the Steve Bells Project. So who is the Steve Bells Project? Well, we played that Little River Band earlier in the show with our Touch of the Retro, saying it was one of the most played Australian songs in the U.S. Well, Steve is from Melbourne, Australia, singer, songwriter, pianist. Channels a lifetime of soul, pop, and jazz-influenced storytelling into his new album called In This World, a richly melodic 2026 album. He was shaped by the sounds of Earth, Wind, and Fire, Al Jarreau, George Benson, David Foster. And now he's back and making his own sound, and including some folks in his team of musicians from around the globe. That was Steve Bell's project called Back to California featuring Tiara here on Cool Jazz Weekly. Very nice song. And right before that, it was Jason Miles with Gene Moreau here on Cool Jazz Weekly. Everything fresh in the world of cool and contemporary jazz with just a dash of the retro. Here's Masters of Jazz with Smokin' Home on Cool Jazz Weekly.
1: Let's get busy. It's time.

I really like that song there from Johnny Britt. It's called You Are Beautiful. And it's even more beautiful when you read what's behind that song. You Are Beautiful is a celebration of humanity and a reminder that every person has value, honoring mothers, fathers, grandparents, friends, mentors, partners, survivors, caregivers, and everyday heroes whose presence makes the world a better place. This is your invitation to recognize someone beautiful in your life. That's from his website. I really like that, and I really like that song. It had such a nice sound to it. Johnny Britt, You Are Beautiful. And Masters of Jazz right before that, Smokin' Home on Cool Jazz Weekly, a Kutztown University radio production in beautiful Kutztown, Pennsylvania. Thank you so much for listening each and every week. Wrapping up today's show here on Cool Jazz Weekly with the new one from Sophia Bromberg, Not Anybody's Baby. I hope I am your favorite DJ each and every week here on Cool Jazz Weekly. 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

I'm Mason Reed. Louisiana is set for a pivotal Republican primary this Saturday. Incumbent Senator Bill Cassidy faces off against Trump-backed Representative Julia Letlow and State Treasurer John Fleming. Cassidy's future is uncertain after his impeachment vote against Trump in 2021. If no candidate earns a majority, a runoff could follow next month. Trump is backing Letlow in an effort to unseat Cassidy, potentially marking another loss for lawmakers who have opposed the former president. Cuba is facing a severe energy crisis, with daily power outages affecting essential services. The U.S. Embassy recently issued a security alert, noting that the country's electrical grid is increasingly unstable. Long lines at gas stations have also become common due to a fuel shortage. Cuba's Minister of Energy announced the island has run out of fuel reserves, leading to blackouts lasting over 20 hours in some areas, including Havana. The situation is worsening as Cuba's key oil supply from Venezuela has been cut off. The news stream, powered by Seaboard Networks, delivering smarter radio,